Mim Ra. These are the verses of the book, and what has been revealed to you from your Lord is the truth, but most of the people do not believe.

It is Allah who erected the heavens without pillars that you can see. Then He established Himself above the throne and made subject the sun and the moon, each running its course for a specified term. He arranges each matter. He details the signs that you may, of the meeting with your Lord, be certain.

And it is He who spread the earth and placed therein firmly set mountains and rivers, and from all of the fruits He made therein two mates. He causes the night to cover the day. Indeed, in that are signs for a people who give thought.

And within the land are neighboring plots and gardens of grapevines and crops and palm trees, growing several from a root or otherwise, watered with one water. But we make some of them exceed others in quality of fruit. Indeed, in that are signs for a people who reason.

And if you are astonished, O Muhammad, then astonishing is their saying, when we are dust, will we indeed be brought into a new creation? Those are the ones who have disbelieved in their Lord, and those will have shackles upon their necks, and those are the companions of the fire. They will abide therein eternally.

They impatiently urge you to bring about evil before good, while there has already occurred before them similar punishments to what they demand. And indeed, your Lord is full of forgiveness for the people, despite their wrongdoing. And indeed, your Lord is severe in penalty.

0: stand.
1: And those who disbelieved say, why has a sign not been sent down to him from his Lord? You are only a warner, and for every people is a guide.

0: Allah knows what every female carries, and what the wombs lose prematurely or exceed, and everything with Him is by due measure.
1: عَالِمُ الْغَيْبِ وَالشَّهَادَةِ الْكَبِيرُ الْمُتَعَالِ.
0: He is knower of the unseen and the witnessed, the grand, the exalted.

It is the same to him concerning you, whether one conceals his speech or one publicizes it, and whether one is hidden by night or conspicuous among others by day.

For each one are successive angels before and behind him who protect him by the decree of Allah. Indeed, Allah will not change the condition of a people until they change what is in themselves. And when Allah intends for a people ill, there is no repelling it, and there is not for them besides him any patron.

0: And the thunder exalts Allah with praise of Him, and the angels as well from fear of Him, and He sends thunderbolts and strikes therewith whom He wills while they dispute about Allah, and He is severe in assault.
1: له دعوة الحق

To him alone is the supplication of truth, and those they call upon besides him do not respond to them with a thing, except as one who stretches his hands toward water from afar, calling it to reach his mouth, but it will not reach it thus. And the supplication of the disbelievers is not but in error.

And to Allah prostrates whoever is within the heavens and the earth, willingly or by compulsion, and their shadows as well in the mornings and the afternoons.

0: Say, who is Lord of the heavens and earth? Say, Allah. Say, have you then taken besides him allies, not possessing even for themselves any benefit or any harm? Say, is the blind equivalent to the seeing, or is darkness equivalent to light? Or have they attributed to Allah partners who created like his creation, so that the creation of each seemed similar to them? Say, Allah is the creator of all things, and he is the one, the prevailing.
1: CTV and C5 proudly present Hamare Ram, produced by Felicity Theatre, India aur Dubai mein houseful shows ke baad, ab pehli baar London mein. Dekhiye Ashutosh Rana ko as Ravan aur Rahul R. Bhuchar ko Prabhu Shri Ram ke roop mein. 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

0: In the name of Allah, the entirely merciful, the especially merciful.
1: Yasin.
0: Yasin.
1: والقرآن الحكيم.
0: By the wise Quran.
1: إنك لمن المرسلين.
0: Indeed you, O Muhammad, are from among the messengers.
1: على صراط مستقيم.
0: On a straight path.
1: تنزيل العزيز الرحيم.
0: This is a revelation of the exalted in might, the merciful.

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0: Already the word has come into effect upon most of them, so they do not believe.

0: بشره بمغفرة وأجر كريم.
1: You can only warn one who follows the message and fears the Most Merciful unseen. So give him good tidings of forgiveness and noble reward.

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And all things we have enumerated in a clear register.

0: They said, "Our Lord knows that we are messengers to you."
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0: And we are not responsible except for clear notification.

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0: Indeed, I have believed in your Lord, so listen to me.
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0: It was said, enter paradise. He said, I wish my people could know.
1: بما غفر لي ربي وجعلني من المكرمين.
0: Of how my Lord has forgiven me and placed me among the honored.

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0: And the sun runs on course toward its stopping point. 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
0: And the moon, we have determined for it phases, until it returns, appearing like the old date stalk.

It is not allowable for the sun to reach the moon, nor does the night overtake the day, but each in an orbit is swimming.

0: And a sign for them is that we carried their forefathers in a laden ship.
1: وَخَلَقْنَا لَهُمْ مِنْ مِثْلِهِ مَا يَرْكَبُونَ.
0: And we created for them from the likes of it that which they ride.

0: And if we should will, we could drown them. Then no one responding to a cry would there be for them, nor would they be saved.
1: The wait is now over. The King of Melody, Kumar Sanu, live in concert. For one night only, Bank Holiday Monday, the 25th of May at the iconic Royal Albert Hall.
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5: Bismillahir Rahmanir Rahim.
0: In the name of Allah, the entirely merciful, the especially merciful.

Indeed, Pharaoh exalted himself in the land and made its people into factions, oppressing a sector among them, slaughtering their newborn sons and keeping their females alive. Indeed, he was of the corruptors.

and establish them in the land, and show Pharaoh and his minister Haman and their soldiers through them that which they had feared.

And we inspired to the mother of Moses, suckle him. But when you fear for him, cast him into the river and do not fear and do not grieve. Indeed, we will return him to you and will make him one of the messengers.

the family of Pharaoh picked him up out of the river, so that he would become to them an enemy and a cause of grief. Indeed, Pharaoh and Haman and their soldiers were deliberate sinners.

the wife of Pharaoh said, "He will be a comfort of the eye for me and for you. Do not kill him. Perhaps he may benefit us, or we may adopt him as a son." And they perceived not.

And the heart of Moses' mother became empty of all else. She was about to disclose the matter concerning him had we not bound fast her heart that she would be of the believers.

And we had prevented from him all wet nurses before. So she said, "Shall I direct you to a household that will be responsible for him for you, while they are to him for his upbringing sincere?"

So we restored him to his mother, that she might be content and not grieve, and that she would know that the promise of Allah is true. But most of the people do not know.

And when he attained his full strength and was mentally mature, we bestowed upon him judgment and knowledge. And thus do we reward the doers of good.

0: Indeed, Pharaoh exalted himself in the land and made its people into factions, oppressing a sector among them, slaughtering their newborn sons and keeping their females alive. Indeed, he was of the corruptors.
1: ونريد أن نمن على الذين استضعفوا في الأرض

and establish them in the land, and show Pharaoh and his minister Haman and their soldiers through them that which they had feared.

And we inspired to the mother of Moses, suckle him. But when you fear for him, cast him into the river and do not fear and do not grieve. Indeed, we will return him to you and will make him one of the messengers.

And the family of Pharaoh picked him up out of the river, so that he would become to them an enemy and a cause of grief. Indeed, Pharaoh and Haman and their soldiers were deliberate sinners.

And the wife of Pharaoh said, He will be a comfort of the eye for me and for you. Do not kill him. Perhaps he may benefit us, or we may adopt him as a son. And they perceived not.

And the heart of Moses' mother became empty of all else. She was about to disclose the matter concerning him had we not bound fast her heart that she would be of the believers.

0: we had prevented from him all wet nurses before. So she said, shall I direct you to a household that will be responsible?
1: You mean subtle travel?
2: Yes, desh videsh mein dur dur tak mashhoor.
1: Ek baar aazmaiye zarur. 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
7: Bismillahirrahmanirrahim.
0: In the name of Allah, the entirely merciful, the especially merciful.

He to whom belongs the dominion of the heavens and the earth, and who has not taken a son, and has not had a partner in dominion, and has created each thing and determined it with precise determination.

But they have taken besides him gods which create nothing, while they are created, and possess not for themselves any harm or benefit, and possess not power to cause death or life or resurrection.

And those who disbelieve say, this Quran is not except a falsehood he invented, and another people assisted him in it. But they have committed an injustice and a lie.

Say, O Muhammad, it has been revealed by He who knows every secret within the heavens and the earth. Indeed, He is ever forgiving and merciful.

And they say, what is this messenger that eats food and walks in the markets? Why was there not sent down to him an angel so he would be with him a warner?

0: Or why is not a treasure presented to him from heaven? Or does he not have a garden from which he eats? And the wrongdoers say, you follow not but a man affected by magic.
1: انظر كيف ضربوا لك الأمثال فضلوا فلا يستطيعون سبيلا.
0: Look how they strike for you comparisons, but they have strayed, so they cannot find a way.

0: Blessed is he who, if he willed, could have made for you something better than that. Gardens beneath which rivers flow, and could make for you palaces.
1: بَلْ كَذَّبُوا بِالسَّاعَةِ وَأَعْتَدْنَا لِمَنْ كَذَّبَ بِالسَّاعَةِ سَعِيرًا.
0: But they have denied the hour, and we have prepared for those who deny the hour a blaze.

And mention the day he will gather them and that which they worship besides Allah, and will say, Did you mislead these, my servants, or did they themselves stray from the way?

They will say, "Exalted are you. It was not for us to take besides you any allies, but you provided comforts for them and their fathers until they forgot the message and became a people ruined." فَقَدْ كَذَّبُوكُمْ بِمَا تَقُولُونَ فَمَا

So they will deny you, disbelievers, in what you say, and you cannot avert punishment or find help. And whoever commits injustice among you, we will make him taste a great punishment.

And we did not send before you, O Muhammad, any of the messengers except that they ate food and walked in the markets. And we have made some of you people as trial for others. Will you have patience? And ever is your Lord seeing.

0: Allah.
1: And those who do not expect the meeting with us say, why were not angels sent down to us? Or why do we not see our Lord? They have certainly become arrogant within themselves and become insolent with great insolence.

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No good tidings will there be that day for the criminals. And the angels will say, prevented and inaccessible.

0: And we will approach what they have done of deeds and make them as dust dispersed.
1: أصحاب الجنة يومئذ خير مستقرا وأحسن مقيلا.
0: The companions of paradise that day are in a better settlement and better resting place.

0: And the day the wrongdoer will bite on his hands in regret, he will say, Oh, I wish I had taken with the messenger away.
1: Ya waylata laytani lam attakhidh fulanan khalila.
0: Oh woe to me, I wish I had not taken that one as a friend.
1: لقد أضلني عن الذكر بعد إذ جاءني وكان الشيطان للإنسان خذولا.
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0: And the messenger has said, O my Lord, indeed my people have taken this Quran as a thing abandoned.

0: and thus have
1: بسم الله الرحمن الرحيم.
0: In the name of Allah, the entirely merciful, the especially merciful.
1: Alhamdulillah.

All praise is due to Allah, creator of the heavens and the earth, who made the angels messengers having wings, two or three or four. He increases in creation what He wills. Indeed, Allah is over all things competent.

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And whatever He withholds, none can release it thereafter. And He is the exalted in might, the wise.

O mankind, remember the favor of Allah upon you. 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There is no deity except Him, so how are you deluded?

And if they deny you, O Muhammad, already were messengers denied before you, and to Allah are returned all matters.

O mankind, indeed the promise of Allah is truth. 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

0: Then is one to whom the evil of his deed has been made attractive, so he considers it good, like one rightly guided? For indeed, Allah sends astray whom He wills and guides whom He wills. So do not let yourself perish over them in regret. Indeed, Allah is knowing of what they do.
1: وَاللَّهُ الَّذِي أَرْسَلَ الرِّيَاحَ

And it is Allah who sends the winds, and they stir the clouds, and we drive them to a dead land, and give life thereby to the earth after its lifelessness. Thus is the resurrection.

Whoever desires honor through power, then to Allah belongs all honor. To him ascends good speech, and righteous work raises it. But they who plot evil deeds will have a severe punishment, and the plotting of those, it will perish.

And Allah created you from dust, then from a sperm drop. Then He made you mates. And no female conceives, nor does she give birth, except with His knowledge. And no aged person is granted additional life, nor is his lifespan lessened, but that it is in a register. Indeed, that for Allah is easy.

And not alike are the two bodies of water. One is fresh and sweet, palatable for drinking, and one is salty and bitter. And from each you eat tender meat and extract ornaments which you wear, and you see the ships plowing through them that you might seek of his bounty, and perhaps you will be grateful.

He causes the night to enter the day, and he causes the day to enter the night, and has subjected the sun and the moon, each running its course for a specified term. That is Allah, your Lord. To him belongs sovereignty. And those whom you invoke other than him do not possess as much as the membrane of a date seed.

If you invoke them, they do not hear your supplication. And if they heard, they would not respond to you. And on the day of resurrection, they will deny your association. And none can inform you like one acquainted with all matters.

0: O mankind, you are those in need of Allah, while Allah is the free of need, the praiseworthy.
1: إِن يَشَأْ يُذْهِبْكُمْ وَيَأْتِ بِخَلْقٍ جَدِيدٍ
0: If he wills, he can do away with you and bring forth a new creation.
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0: And that is for Allah not difficult.

0: And no bearer of burdens will bear the burden of another. And if a heavily laden soul calls another to carry some of its load, nothing of it will be carried, even if he should be a close relative. You can only warn those who fear their Lord unseen and have established prayer. And whoever purifies himself, only purifies himself for the benefit of his soul. And to Allah is the final destination.
1: وَمَا يَسْتَوِي الْأَعْمَى وَالْبَصِيرُ
0: Not equal are the blind and the seeing.
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0: Nor are the darknesses and the light.
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0: Nor are the shade and the heat.

0: And not equal are the living and the dead. Indeed, Allah causes to hear whom He wills, but you cannot make hear those in the graves.
1: إن أنت إلا نذير.
0: You, O Muhammad, are not but a warner.

Indeed, we have sent you with the truth as a bringer of good tidings and a warner. And there was no nation but that there had passed within it a warner.

0: وبالزبر وبالكتاب المنير.
1: And if they deny you, then already have those before them denied. Their messengers came to them with clear proofs and written ordinances and with the enlightening scripture.
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Da Seen. These are the verses of the Quran and a clear book. As guidance and good tidings for the believers.

0: Indeed, for those who do not believe in the hereafter, we have made pleasing to them their deeds, so they wander blindly.
1: أُولَٰئِكَ الَّذِينَ لَهُمْ سُوءُ الْعَذَابِ وَهُمْ فِي الْآخِرَةِ هُمُ الْأَخْسَرُونَ
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0: And indeed, O Muhammad, you receive the Quran from one wise and knowing.

But when he came to it, he was called, "Blessed is whoever is at the fire and whoever is around it, and exalted is Allah, Lord of the worlds."

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But when he saw it writhing as if it were a snake, he turned in flight and did not return. Allah said, "O Moses, fear not. Indeed, in my presence, the messengers do not fear."

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Indeed, I am forgiving and merciful.

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It will come out white without disease. These are among the 9 signs you will take to Pharaoh and his people. Indeed, they have been a people defiantly disobedient.

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So see how was the end of the corruptors.

And we had certainly given to David and Solomon knowledge. And they said, Praise is due to Allah, who has favored us over many of his believing servants.

0: والفضل المبين.
1: And Solomon inherited David. He said, O people, we have been taught the language of birds, and we have been given from all things. Indeed, this is evident bounty.

until when they came upon the valley of the ants, an ant said, O ants, enter your dwellings, that you not be crushed by Solomon and his soldiers while they perceive not.

So Solomon smiled, amused at her speech, and said, "My Lord, enable me to be grateful for your favor which you have bestowed upon me and upon my parents, and to do righteousness of which you approve. And admit me by your mercy into the ranks of your righteous servants."

But the hoopoe stayed not long and said, I have encompassed in knowledge that which you have not encompassed, and I have come to you from Sheba with certain news.

Indeed, I found there a woman ruling them, and she has been given of all things, and she has a great throne.

0: I found her and her people prostrating to the sun instead of Allah, and Satan has made their deeds pleasing to them and diverted them from his way, so they are not guided.
1: أَلَّا يَسْجُدُوا لِلَّهِ الَّذِي يُخْرِجُ الْخَبَأَ فِي السَّمَاوَاتِ وَالْأَرْضِ وَيَعْلَمُ مَا تُخْفُونَ وَمَا تُعْلِنُونَ.
0: And so they do not prostrate to Allah, who brings forth what is hidden within the heavens and the earth, and knows what you conceal and what you declare.

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0: Be not haughty with me, but come to me in submission as Muslims.

0: She said, O eminent ones, advise me in my affair. I would not decide a matter until you witness for me.
1: Location.
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0: This is a mention of the mercy of your Lord to his servant Zechariah.
1: إذ نادى ربه نداء خفيا.
0: When he called to his Lord a private supplication.

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0: And indeed, I fear the successors after me, and my wife has been barren. So give me from yourself an heir.
1: يرثني ويرث من آل يعقوب واجعله رب رضيا.
0: Who will inherit me and inherit from the family of Jacob, and make him, my Lord, pleasing to you.

He was told, O Zechariah, indeed, we give you good tidings of a boy whose name will be John. We have not assigned to any before this name.

Zechariah said, "My Lord, make for me a sign." He said, "Your sign is that you will not speak to the people for 3 nights, being sound."

Allah said, O John, take the scripture with determination. And we gave him judgment while yet a boy. And affection from us and purity, and he was fearing of Allah. And dutiful to his parents, and he was not a disobedient tyrant. And peace be upon him the day he was born, and the day he dies, and the day he is raised alive.

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0: Then she brought him to her people, carrying him. They said, O Mary, you have certainly done a thing unprecedented.
1: Yeah.

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They said, how can we speak to one who is in the cradle, a child? Jesus said, indeed, I am the servant of Allah. He has given me the scripture and made me a prophet.

0: And he has made me blessed wherever I am, and has enjoined upon me prayer and zakah as long as I remain alive. And made me dutiful to my mother, and he has not made me a wretched tyrant.
1: والسلام علي يوم ولدت ويوم أموت ويوم أبعث حيا.
0: And peace is on me the day I was born, and the day I will die, and the day I am raised alive.

It is not befitting for Allah to take a son. 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When He decrees an affair, He only says to it, be, and it is.

0: Then the factions differed concerning Jesus from among
1: them. The wait is now over. The King of Melody, Kumar Sanu, live in concert. For one night only, Bank Holiday Monday, the 25th of May at the iconic Royal Albert Hall.
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7: بسم الله الرحمن الرحيم.
0: In the name of Allah, the entirely merciful, the especially merciful.

And they say, our hearts are within coverings from that to which you invite us, and in our ears is deafness, and between us and you is a partition. So work, indeed we are working.

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So take a straight course to Him and seek His forgiveness. And woe to those who associate others with Allah.

0: those who do not give zakah, and in the hereafter they are disbelievers.
1: إِنَّ الَّذِينَ آمَنُوا وَعَمِلُوا الصَّالِحَاتِ لَهُمْ أَجْرٌ غَيْرُ مَمْنُونَ
0: Indeed, those who believe and do righteous deeds, for them is the reward uninterrupted.

And he placed on the earth firmly set mountains over its surface. And he blessed it and determined therein its creatures' sustenance in 4 days without distinction, for the information of those who ask.

Then he directed himself to the heaven while it was smoke, and said to it and to the earth, "Come into being, willingly or by compulsion." They said, "We have come willingly."

And he completed them as 7 heavens within 2 days, and inspired in each heaven its command. And we adorned the nearest heaven with lamps and as protection. That is the determination of the Exalted in Might, the Knowing.

That occurred when the messengers had come to them before them and after them, saying, Worship not except Allah. They said, If our Lord had willed, He would have sent down the angels. So indeed we, in that with which you have been sent, are disbelievers.

As for Ad, they were arrogant upon the earth without right, and said, Who is greater than us in strength? Did they not consider that Allah, who created them, was greater than them in strength? But they were rejecting our signs.

So we sent upon them a screaming wind during days of misfortune to make them taste the punishment of disgrace in the worldly life. But the punishment of the hereafter is more disgracing, and they will not be helped.

0: And as for Thamud, we guided them, but they preferred blindness over guidance. So the thunderbolt of humiliating punishment seized them for what they used to earn.
1: وَنَجَّيْنَا الَّذِينَ آمَنُوا وَكَانُوا يَتَّقُونَ
0: And we saved those who believed and used to fear Allah.

And mention, O Muhammad, the day when the enemies of Allah will be gathered to the fire while they are driven, assembled in rows,

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1: And they will say to their skins, Why have you testified against us? They will say, We were made to speak by Allah, who has made everything speak. And He created you the first time, and to Him you are returned.

And you were not covering yourselves, lest your hearing testify against you, or your sight, or your skins. But you assumed that Allah does not know much of what you do.

So even if they are patient, the fire is a residence for them. And if they ask to appease Allah, they will not be of those who are allowed to appease.

And we appointed for them companions, who made attractive to them what was before them, what was behind them of sin. And the word has come into effect upon them, among nations which had passed on before them of jinn and men. Indeed, they all were losers.

0: And those who disbelieve say, do not listen to this Quran and speak noisily during the recitation of it.
1: بسم الله الرحمن الرحيم.
0: In the name of Allah, the entirely merciful, the especially merciful.
1: ألف

Lam Ra. This is a book which we have revealed to you, O Muhammad, that you might bring mankind out of darknesses into the light by permission of their Lord, to the path of the exalted in might, the praiseworthy.

The ones who prefer the worldly life over the hereafter and avert people from the way of Allah, seeking to make it seem deviant, those are in extreme error.

And we did not send any messenger except speaking in the language of his people to state clearly for them. And Allah sends astray thereby whom he wills and guides whom he wills. And he is the exalted in might, the wise.

And we certainly sent Moses with our signs, saying, Bring out your people from darknesses into the light and remind them of the days of Allah. Indeed, in that are signs for everyone patient and grateful.

And recall, O children of Israel, when Moses said to his people, Remember the favor of Allah upon you when he saved you from the people of Pharaoh, who were afflicting you with the worst torment, and were slaughtering your newborn sons and keeping your females alive. And in that was a great trial from your Lord.

And remember when your Lord proclaimed, "If you are grateful, I will surely increase you in favor. But if you deny, indeed my punishment is severe."

And Moses said, if you should disbelieve, you and whoever is on the earth entirely, indeed, Allah is free of need and praiseworthy.

Has there not reached you the news of those before you, the people of Noah, and Ad, and Thamud, and those after them? No one knows them but Allah. Their messengers brought them clear proofs, but they returned their hands to their mouths and said, "Indeed, we disbelieve in that with which you have been sent, and indeed we are about that to which you invite us in disquieting doubt."

Their messenger said, "Can there be doubt about Allah, creator of the heavens and earth? He invites you that he may forgive you of your sins, and he delays you your death for a specified term." They said, "You are not but men like us who wish to avert us from what our fathers were worshipping. So bring us a clear authority."

Their messenger said to them, "We are only men like you, but Allah confers favor upon whom He wills of His servants. It has never been for us to bring you evidence except by permission of Allah. And upon Allah, let the believers rely."

0: يَعْلَمُونَ.
1: And why should we not rely upon Allah while He has guided us to our good ways? And we will surely be patient against whatever harm you should cause us. And upon Allah, let those who would rely, indeed rely.

And those who disbelieved said to their messengers, "We will surely drive you out of our land, or you must return to our religion." So their Lord inspired to them, "We will surely destroy the wrongdoers."

0: And we will surely cause you to dwell in the land after them. That is for he who fears my position and fears my threat.
1: وَاسْتَفْتَحُوا وَخَابَ كُلُّ جَبَّارٍ عَنِيدٍ.
0: And they requested victory from Allah, and disappointed, therefore, was every obstinate tyrant.

He will gulp it, but will be hardly able to swallow it. And death will come to him from everywhere, but he is not to die. And before him is a massive punishment.

0: The example of those who disbelieve in their Lord is that their deeds are like ashes which the wind blows forcefully on a stormy day. They are unable to keep from what they earned a single thing. That is what is extreme error.
1: أَلَمْ تَرَ أَنَّ اللَّهَ خَلَقَ السَّمَاوَاتِ وَالْأَرْضَ بِالْحَقِّ إِنْ يَشَأْ يُذْهِبْكُمْ وَيَأْتِ بِخَلْقٍ جَدِيدٍ.
0: Have you not seen that Allah created the heavens and the earth in truth? If He wills, He can do away with you and produce a new creation.
1: وَمَا ذَٰلِكَ عَلَى اللَّهِ بِعَزِيزٍ.
0: And that is not difficult for Allah.

And they will come out for judgment before Allah altogether. And the weak will say to those who were arrogant, "Indeed, we were your followers, so can you avail us anything against the punishment of Allah?" They will say, "If Allah had guided us, we would have guided you. It is all the same for us whether we show intolerance or are patient. There is for us no place of escape."

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All praise is due to Allah, to whom belongs whatever is in the heavens and whatever is in the earth, and to him belongs all praise in the hereafter. And he is the wise, the acquainted.

He knows what penetrates into the earth and what emerges from it, and what descends from the heaven and what ascends therein. And He is the merciful, the forgiving.

But those who disbelieve say, the hour will not come to us. Say, yes, by my Lord, it will surely come to you. Allah is the knower of the unseen. Not absent from him is an atom's weight within the heavens or within the earth, or what is smaller than that or greater, except that it is in a clear register.

And those who have been given knowledge, see that what is revealed to you from your Lord is the truth, and it guides to the path of the exalted in might, the praiseworthy.

But those who disbelieve say, shall we direct you to a man who will inform you that when you have disintegrated in complete disintegration, you will then be recreated in a new creation?

Has he invented about Allah a lie, or is there in him madness? Rather, they who do not believe in the hereafter will be in the punishment and are in extreme error.

Then do they not look at what is before them and what is behind them of the heaven and earth? If we should will, we could cause the earth to swallow them, or could let fall upon them fragments from the sky. Indeed, in that is a sign for every servant turning back to Allah.

And we certainly gave David from us bounty. We said, O mountains, repeat our praises with him, and the birds as well. And we made pliable for him iron.

0: commanding him, "Make full coats of mail and calculate precisely the links, and work all of you righteousness. Indeed, I, of what you do, am seeing."
1: ولسليمان الريح غدوها شهر ورواحها شهر.

And to Solomon we subjected the wind. Its morning journey was that of a month, and its afternoon journey was that of a month. And we made flow for him a spring of liquid copper. And among the jinn were those who worked for him by the permission of his Lord. And whoever deviated among them from our command, we will make him taste of the punishment of the blaze.

They made for him what he willed of elevated chambers, statues, bowls like reservoirs, and stationary kettles. We said, "Work, O family of David, in gratitude, and few of my servants are grateful."

And when we decreed for Solomon death, nothing indicated to the jinn his death except a creature of the earth eating his staff. But when he fell, it became clear to the jinn that if they had known the unseen, they would not have remained in humiliating punishment.

There was for the tribe of Sabah in their dwelling place a sign, two fields of gardens on the right and on the left. They were told, "Eat from the provisions of your Lord and be grateful to Him. A good land have you, and a forgiving Lord."

0: ذواتي أكل خمط وأثل وشيء من سدر قليل.
1: But they turned away refusing. So we sent upon them the flood of the dam, and we replaced their two fields of gardens with gardens of bitter fruit, tamarisks, and something of sparse lote trees.

And we placed between them and the cities which we had blessed many visible cities. And we determined between them the distances of journey, saying, travel between them by night or by day in safety.

But insolently they said, Our Lord, lengthen the distance between our journeys, and wronged themselves. So we made them narrations, and dispersed them in total dispersion. Indeed, in that are signs for everyone, patient and grateful.

And he had over them no authority, except it was decreed that we might make evident who believes in the hereafter, from who is thereof in doubt. And your Lord, over all things, is guardian.

0: food.
1: Say, O Muhammad, invoke those you claim as deities besides Allah. They do not possess an atom's weight of ability in the heavens or on the earth, and they do not have therein any partnership with him, nor is there for him from among them any assistant.

0: And intercession does not benefit with him except for one.
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6: بسم الله الرحمن الرحيم.
0: In the name of Allah, the entirely merciful, the especially merciful.

Within 3 to 9 years, to Allah belongs the command before and after, and that day the believers will rejoice.

Do they not contemplate within themselves? Allah has not created the heavens and the earth and what is between them, except in truth and for a specified term. And indeed, many of the people, in the matter of the meeting with their Lord, are disbelievers.

Have they not traveled through the earth and observed how was the end of those before them? They were greater than them in power, and they plowed the earth and built it up more than they have built it up. And their messengers came to them with clear evidences. And Allah would not ever have wronged them, but they were wronging themselves.

0: Allah begins creation, then He will repeat it. Then to Him you will be returned.
1: وَيَوْمَ تَقُومُ السَّاعَةُ يُبْلِسُ الْمُجْرِمُونَ
0: And the day the hour appears, the criminals will be in despair.

0: 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And they will then be disbelievers in their partners.
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But we have certainly tried those before them, and Allah will surely make evident those who are truthful, and He will surely make evident the liars.

Whoever should hope for the meeting with Allah, indeed, the term decreed by Allah is coming, and He is the hearing, the knowing.

And those who believe and do righteous deeds, we will surely remove from them their misdeeds, and will surely reward them according to the best of what they used to do.

And we have enjoined upon man goodness to parents. But if they endeavor to make you associate with me, that of which you have no knowledge, do not obey them. To me is your return, and I will inform you about what you used to do.

And of the people are some who say, "We believe in Allah." But when one of them is harmed for the cause of Allah, they consider the trial of the people as if it were the punishment of Allah. But if victory comes from your Lord, they say, "Indeed, we were with you." Is not Allah most knowing of what is within the breasts of all creatures?

And those who disbelieve say to those who believe, follow our way, and we will carry your sins. But they will not carry anything of their sins. Indeed, they are liars.

But they will surely carry their own burdens and other burdens along with their burdens. And they will surely be questioned on the day of resurrection about what they used to invent.

And we certainly sent Noah to his people, and he remained among them 1,000 years minus 50 years, and the flood seized them while they were wrongdoers.

You only worship, besides Allah, idols, and you produce a falsehood. Indeed, those you worship besides Allah do not possess for you the power of provision. So seek from Allah provision, and worship Him, and be grateful to Him. To Him you will be returned.

And if you people deny the message, already nations before you have denied, and there is not upon the messenger except the duty of clear notification.

0: Have they not considered how Allah begins creation and then repeats it? Indeed, that for Allah is easy.
1: قُلْ سِيرُوا فِي الْأَرْضِ فَانْظُرُوا كَيْفَ بَدَأَ

Say, O Muhammad, travel through the land and observe how he began creation. Then Allah will produce the final creation. Indeed, Allah, over all things, is competent.

0: And the ones who disbelieve in the signs of Allah and the meeting with Him, those have despaired of My mercy, and they will have a painful punishment.
1: فَمَا كَانَ جَوَابَ قَوْمِهِ إِلَّا أَنْ قَالُوا اقْتُلُوهُ

And the answer of Abraham's people was not but that they said, "Kill him or burn him." But Allah saved him from the fire. Indeed, in that are signs for people who believe.

And Abraham said, You have only taken, other than Allah, idols as a bond of affection among you in worldly life. Then on the day of resurrection you will deny one another and curse one another, and your refuge will be the fire, and you will not have any helpers.

And Lot believed him. Abraham said, "Indeed, I will emigrate to the service of my Lord. Indeed, he is the exalted in might, the wise."

0: And we gave to him Isaac and Jacob, and placed in his descendants prophethood and scripture. And we gave him his reward in this world, and indeed he is in the hereafter among the righteous.
1: ولوطا

And mentioned Lot, when he said to his people, Indeed, you commit such immorality as no one has preceded you with from among the worlds.

0: Indeed, you approach men and obstruct the road and commit in your meetings every evil. And the answer of his people was not but that they said, Bring us the punishment of Allah if you should be of the truthful.
1: قَالَ رَبِّ انصُرْنِي عَلَى الْقَوْمِ الْمُفْسِدِينَ
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1: 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Indeed, its people have been wrongdoers.
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They said, "We are more knowing of who is within it. We will surely save him and his family, except his wife. She is to be of those who remain behind."

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They said, "Fear not, nor grieve. Indeed, we will save you and your family, except your wife. She is to be of those who remain behind."

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0: Except one who snatches some words by theft, but they are pursued by a burning flame, piercing in brightness.
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0: Then inquire of them, O Muhammad, are they a stronger or more difficult creation, or those others we have created? Indeed, we created men from sticky clay. But you wonder while they mock.
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0: 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And our forefathers as well?
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0: The angels will be ordered, gather those who committed wrong, their kinds, and what they used to worship.

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0: 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Indeed, they are to be questioned.
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0: 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Why do you not help each other?"
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0: But they, that day, are in surrender.
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0: 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Indeed, we were deviators.

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1: يقول أئنك لمن المصدقين.
0: Who would say, "Are you indeed of those who believe?"

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0: He will say, would you care to look?
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1: أفما نحن بميتين.
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0: He said, "Do you worship that which you yourselves carve?"
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0: While Allah created you and that which you do.
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0: They said, "Construct for him a furnace and throw him into the burning fire."
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0: And they intended for him a plan, but we made them the most debased.
1: وقال إني ذاهب إلى ربي سيهدين.
0: And then he said, "Indeed, I will go to where I am ordered by my Lord. He will guide me."
1: رب هب لي من الصالحين.
0: My Lord, grant me a child from among the righteous.
1: فبشرناه بغلام حليم.
0: So we gave him good tidings of a forbearing boy.

0: And when he reached with him the age of exertion, he said, O my son, indeed I have seen in a dream that I must sacrifice you, so see what you think. He said, O my father, do as you are commanded. You will find me, if Allah wills, of the steadfast. And when they had both submitted, and he put him down upon his forehead, we called to him, O Abraham,
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0: 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Indeed, we thus reward the doers of good.

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0: 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But among their descendants is the doer of good and the clearly unjust to himself.
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0: 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Does your Lord have daughters while they have sons?
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1: أصطفى البنات على البنين.
0: Has he chosen daughters over sons?
1: ما لكم كيف تحكمون.
0: What is wrong with you? How do you make judgment?
1: أفلا تذكرون.
0: Then will you not be reminded?
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0: Then produce your scripture if you should be truthful.

0: And they have claimed between him and the jinn a lineage. But the jinn have already known that they who made such claims will be brought to punishment.
1: Subhanallahi amma yasifoon.
0: Exalted is Allah above what they describe.
1: Illa ibadallahi al-mukhlasin.
0: Except the chosen servants of Allah who do not share in that sin.
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1: إنهم لهم المنصورون
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1: وإن جندنا لهم الغالبون
0: And that indeed, our soldiers will be those who overcome.
1: فتول عنهم حتى حين
0: So, O Muhammad, leave them for a time.
1: وأبصرهم فسوف يبصرون
0: And see what will befall them, for they are going to see.
1: أفبعذابنا يستعجلون
0: Then for our punishment, are they impatient?

0: But when it descends in their territory, then evil is the mourning of those who were warned. And leave them for a time. And see, for they are going to see.
1: سبحان ربك رب العزة عما يصفون.
0: Exalted is your Lord, the Lord of might, above what they describe.
1: وسلام على المرسلين.
0: And peace upon the messengers.
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0: And praise to Allah, Lord of the worlds.
1: بسم الله الرحمن الرحيم.
0: In the name of Allah, the entirely merciful, the especially merciful.

Or do they say, he invented it? Rather, it is the truth from your Lord, O Muhammad, that you may warn a people to whom no warner has come before you, so perhaps they will be guided.

It is Allah who created the heavens and the earth and whatever is between them in 6 days. Then He established Himself above the throne. You have not besides Him any protector or any intercessor. So will you not be reminded?

0: He arranges each matter from the heaven to the earth. Then it will ascend to him in a day, the extent of which is 1,000 years of those which you count.
1: ذَلِكَ عَالِمُ الْغَيْبِ وَالشَّهَادَةِ الْعَزِيزُ الرَّحِيمُ
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0: Who perfected everything which he created and began the creation of man from clay.

Then he proportioned him and breathed into him from his created soul, and made for you hearing and vision and hearts. Little are you grateful.

And they say, when we are lost within the earth, will we indeed be recreated in a new creation? Rather, they are, in the matter of the meeting with their Lord, disbelievers.

If you could but see when the criminals are hanging their heads before their Lord, saying, Our Lord, we have seen and heard, so return us to the world. We will work righteousness. Indeed, we are now certain.

And if we had willed, we could have given every soul its guidance. But the word from me will come into effect that I will surely fill hell with jinn and people all together.

So taste punishment because you forgot the meeting of this, your day. Indeed, we have accordingly forgotten you. And taste the punishment of eternity for what you used to do.

Only those believe in our verses who, when they are reminded by them, fall down in prostration and exalt Allah with praise of their Lord, and they are not arrogant.

But as for those who defiantly disobeyed, their refuge is the fire. Every time they wish to emerge from it, they will be returned to it, while it is said to them, "Taste the punishment of the fire which you used to deny."

And who is more unjust than one who is reminded of the verses of his Lord, then he turns away from them? Indeed, we, from the criminals, will take retribution.

And we certainly gave Moses the scripture, so do not be in doubt over his meeting. And we made the Torah guidance for the children of Israel.

Has it not become clear to them how many generations we destroyed before them as they walk among their dwellings? Indeed, in that are signs. Then do they not hear?

Have they not seen that we drive the water in clouds to barren land, and bring forth thereby crops from which their livestock eat, and they themselves? Then do they not see?

0: Say, O Muhammad, on the day of conquest, the belief of those who had disbelieved will not benefit them, nor will they be reprieved.
1: فَأَعْرِضْ عَنْهُمْ وَانْتَظِرْ إِنَّهُمْ مُنْتَظِرُونَ
0: So turn away from them and wait. Indeed, they are waiting.

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0: As guidance and mercy for the doers of good.

And of the people is he who buys the amusement of speech to mislead others from the way of Allah without knowledge, and who takes it in ridicule. Those will have a humiliating punishment.

0: فَبَشِّرْهُ بِعَذَابٍ أَلِيمٍ
1: And when our verses are recited to him, he turns away arrogantly as if he had not heard them, as if there was in his ears deafness. So give him tidings of the painful punishment.

He created the heavens without pillars that you see, and has cast into the earth firmly set mountains, lest it should shift with you, and dispersed therein from every creature. And we sent down rain from the sky, and made grow therein plants of every noble kind.

This is the creation of Allah. So show me what those other than Him have created. Rather, the wrongdoers are in clear error.

0: need.
1: And we had certainly given Luqman wisdom and said, be grateful to Allah. And whoever is grateful for the benefit of himself. And whoever denies his favor, then indeed Allah is free of need and praiseworthy.

0: And mention, O Muhammad, when Luqman said to his son while he was instructing him, O my
1: Bismillahir Rahmanir Rahim.
2: In the name of Allah, the entirely merciful, the especially merciful.
1: Yes.

They ask you, O Muhammad, about the bounties of war. Say, the decision concerning bounties is for Allah and the Messenger. So fear Allah and amend that which is between you, and obey Allah and His Messenger, if you should be believers.

The believers are only those who, when Allah is mentioned, their hearts become fearful, and when His verses are recited to them, it increases them in faith, and upon their Lord they rely.

Those are the believers, truly. For them are degrees of high position with their Lord, and forgiveness and noble provision.

It is just as when your Lord brought you out of your home for the battle of Badr in truth, while indeed a party among the believers were unwilling.

arguing with you concerning the truth after it had become clear, as if they were being driven toward death while they were looking on.

0: Remember, O believers, when Allah promised you one of the two groups, that it would be yours, and you wished that the unarmed one would be yours. But Allah intended to establish the truth by His words and to eliminate the disbelievers. That He should establish the truth and abolish falsehood, even if the criminals disliked it.
1: إِذْ

Remember when you asked help of your Lord, and He answered you, "Indeed, I will reinforce you with 1,000 from the angels, following one another."

And Allah made it naught but good tidings, and so that your hearts would be assured thereby. And victory is naught but from Allah. Indeed, Allah is exalted in might and wise.

Remember when he overwhelmed you with drowsiness, giving security from him, and sent down upon you from the sky rain by which to purify you and remove from you the evil suggestions of Satan, and to make steadfast your hearts and plant firmly thereby your feet?

Remember when your Lord inspired to the angels, "I am with you, so strengthen those who have believed. I will cast terror into the hearts of those who disbelieved, so strike them upon the necks and strike from them every fingertip."

That is because they opposed Allah and His Messenger. And whoever opposes Allah and His Messenger, indeed, Allah is severe in penalty.

And whoever turns his back to them on such a day, unless swerving as a strategy for war or joining another company, has certainly returned with anger upon him from Allah, and his refuge is hell, and wretched is the destination.

0: And you did not kill them, but it was Allah who killed them. And you threw not, O Muhammad, when you threw, but it was Allah who threw, that He might test the believers with a good task. Indeed, Allah is hearing and knowing.
1: ذَلِكُمْ وَأَنَّ اللَّهَ مُوهِنُ كَيْدِ الْكَافِرِينَ
0: That is so, and also that Allah will weaken the plot of the disbelievers.

If you disbelievers seek the victory, the defeat has come to you. And if you desist from hostilities, it is best for you. But if you return to war, we will return. And never will you be availed by your large company at all, even if it should increase. And that is because Allah is with the believers.

0: O you who have believed, obey Allah and His Messenger, and do not turn from Him while you hear His order.
1: ولا تكونوا كالذين قالوا سمعنا وهم لا يسمعون.
0: And do not be like those who say, "We have heard," while they do not hear.

Had Allah known any good in them, He would have made them hear. And if He had made them hear, they would still have turned away while they were refusing.

O you who have believed, respond to Allah and to the Messenger when He calls you to that which gives you life. And know that Allah intervenes between a man and his heart, and that to Him you will be gathered.

0: ورزقكم من الطيبات لعلكم تشكرون.
1: And remember when you were few and oppressed in the land, fearing that people might abduct you, but he sheltered you, supported you with his victory, and provided you with good things, that you might be grateful.
0: يَا أَيُّهَا الَّذِينَ آمَنُوا لَا تَخُونُوا اللَّهَ وَالرَّسُولَ وَتَخُونُوا أَمَانَاتِكُمْ وَأَنْتُمْ تَعْلَمُونَ.
1: O you who have believed, do not betray Allah and the Messenger, or betray your trusts while you know the consequence.

O you who have believed, if you fear Allah, He will grant you a criterion and will remove from you your misdeeds and forgive you. And Allah is the possessor of great bounty.

And remember, O Muhammad, when those who disbelieved plotted against you to restrain you or kill you or evict you from Mecca. But they plan, and Allah plans, and Allah is the best of planners.

And when our verses are recited to them, they say, "We have heard. If we willed, we could say something like this. This is not but legends of the former peoples."

And remember when they said, O Allah, if this should be the truth from you, then rain down upon us stones from the sky or bring us a painful punishment.

But why should Allah not punish them while they obstruct people from Al-Masjid Al-Haram, and they were not fit to be its guardians? Its true guardians are not but the righteous, but most of them do not know.

Indeed, those who disbelieve spend their wealth to avert people from the way of Allah. So they will spend it, then it will be for them a source of regret, then they will be overcome. And those who have disbelieved, unto hell they will be gathered.

This is so that Allah may distinguish the wicked from the good, and place the wicked, some of them upon others, and heap them all together, and put them into hell. It is those who are the losers.

Say to those who have disbelieved that if they cease, what has previously occurred will be forgiven for them. But if they return to hostility, then the precedent of the former rebellious peoples has already taken place.

And fight them until there is no fitna, and until the religion, all of it, is for Allah. And if they cease, then indeed Allah is seeing of what they do.

And know that anything you obtain of war booty, then indeed for Allah is 1/5 of it, and for the Messenger, and for his near relatives and the orphans, the needy and the stranded traveler, if you have believed in Allah and in that which we sent down to our servant on the day of Criterion, the day when the two armies met. And Allah over all things is competent.

Remember when you were on the near side of the valley, and they were on the farther side, and the caravan was lower in position than you? If you had made an appointment to meet, you would have missed the appointment.

But it was so that Allah might accomplish a matter already destined, that those who perished through disbelief would perish upon evidence, and those who lived in faith would live upon evidence. And indeed, Allah is hearing and knowing.

Remember, O Muhammad, when Allah showed them to you in your dream as few, and if He had shown them to you as many, you believers would have lost courage and would have disputed in the matter of whether to fight. But Allah saved you from that. Indeed, He is knowing of that within the breasts.

And remember when he showed them to you, when you met as few in your eyes, and he made you appear as few in their eyes, so that Allah might accomplish a matter already destined. And to Allah are all matters returned.

And obey Allah and His Messenger, and do not dispute and thus lose courage, and then your strength would depart. And be patient. Indeed, Allah is with the patient.

And do not be like those who came forth from their homes insolently, and to be seen by people, and avert them from the way of Allah. And Allah is encompassing of what they do.

And remember when Satan made their deeds pleasing to them, and said, No one can overcome you today from among the people, and indeed I am your protector. But when the two armies sighted each other, he turned on his heels and said, Indeed, I am disassociated from you. Indeed, I see what you do not see. Indeed, I fear Allah, and Allah is severe in penalty.

Remember when the hypocrites and those in whose hearts was disease said, their religion has deluded those Muslims. But whoever relies upon Allah, then indeed Allah is exalted in might and wise.

And if you could but see when the angels take the souls of those who disbelieved, they are striking their faces on their backs and saying, "Taste the punishment of the burning fire."

Theirs is like the custom of the people of Pharaoh and of those before them. They disbelieved in the signs of Allah, so Allah seized them for their sins. Indeed, Allah is powerful and severe in penalty.

0: That is because Allah would not change a favor which He had bestowed upon a people until they change what is within themselves. And indeed, Allah is hearing and knowing.
1: كَدَأْبِ آلِ فِرْعَوْنَ وَالَّذِينَ مِنْ قَبْلِهِمْ

Theirs is like the custom of the people of Pharaoh and of those before them. They denied the signs of their Lord, so we destroyed them for their sins, and we drowned the people of Pharaoh, and all of them were wrongdoers.

0: wrong.
1: The ones with whom you made a treaty, but then they break their pledge every time, and they do not fear Allah.
0: فَإِمَّا تَثْقَفَنَّهُمْ فِي الْحَرْبِ فَشَرِّدْ بِهِمْ مَنْ خَلْفَهُمْ لَعَلَّهُمْ يَذَّكَّرُونَ.
1: So if you, O Muhammad, gain dominance over them in war, disperse by means of them those behind them, that perhaps they will be reminded.

If you have reason to fear from a people betrayal, throw their treaty back to them, putting you on equal terms. Indeed, Allah does not like traitors.

0: يوفى إليكم وأنتم لا تظلمون.
1: And prepare against them whatever you are able of power and of steeds of war by which you may terrify the enemy of Allah and your enemy and others besides them whom you know not but whom Allah knows. And whatever you spend in the cause of Allah will be fully repaid to you and you will not be wronged.
0: وَإِن جَنَحُوا لِلسَّلْمِ فَجْنَحْ لَهَا

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If you had spent all that is in the earth, you could not have brought their hearts together. But Allah brought them together. Indeed, He is exalted in might and wise.

O Prophet, urge the believers to battle. If there are among you 20 who are steadfast, they will overcome 200. And if there are among you 100 who are steadfast, they will overcome 1,000 of those who have disbelieved, because they are a people who do not understand.

Now, Allah has lightened the hardship for you, and He knows that among you is weakness. So if there are from you 100 who are steadfast, they will overcome 200. And if there are among you 1,000, they will overcome 2,000 by permission of Allah. And Allah is with the steadfast.

It is not for a prophet to have captives of war until he inflicts a massacre upon Allah's enemies in the land. Some Muslims desire the commodities of this world, but Allah desires for you the hereafter, and Allah is exalted in might and wise.

So consume what you have taken of war booty as being lawful and good, and fear Allah. Indeed, Allah is forgiving and merciful.

O Prophet, say to whoever is in your hands of the captives, if Allah knows any good in your hearts, He will give you something better than what was taken from you, and He will forgive you. And Allah is forgiving and merciful.

But if they intend to betray you, then they have already betrayed Allah before, and He empowered you over them. And Allah is knowing and wise.

Indeed, those who have believed and emigrated and fought with their wealth and lives in the cause of Allah, and those who gave shelter and aided, they are allies of one another. But those who believed and did not emigrate, for you there is no guardianship of them until they emigrate. And if they seek help of you for the religion, then you must help, except against a people between yourselves and whom is a treaty. And Allah is seeing of what you do.

And those who disbelieved are allies of one another. If you do not do so, there will be fitna on earth and great corruption.

But those who have believed and emigrated and fought in the cause of Allah, and those who gave shelter and aided, it is they who are the believers, truly. For them is forgiveness and noble provision.

And those who believed after the initial emigration and emigrated and fought with you, they are of you. But those of blood relationship are more entitled to inheritance in the decree of Allah. Indeed, Allah is knowing of all things.

0: By the wise Quran.
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0: Indeed you, O Muhammad, are from among the messengers.
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0: On a straight path.
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0: This is a revelation of the Exalted in Might, the Merciful.

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0: Already the word has come into effect upon most of them, so they do not believe.

0: فبشره بمغفرة وأجر كريم.
1: You can only warn one who follows the message and fears the Most Merciful unseen. So give him good tidings of forgiveness and noble reward.

Indeed, it is we who bring the dead to life and record what they have put forth and what they left behind, and all things we have enumerated in a clear register.

0: They said, "Our Lord knows that we are messengers to you."
1: وَمَا عَلَيْنَا إِلَّا الْبَلَاغُ الْمُبِينُ
0: And we are not responsible except for clear notification.
1: قَالُوا

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0: Of how my Lord has forgiven me and placed me among the honored.

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0: And the sun runs on course toward its stopping point. That is the determination of the exalted in might, the knowing.
1: والقمر قدرناه منازل حتى عاد كالعرجون القديم. بسم الله الرحمن الرحيم.
0: In the name of Allah, the entirely merciful, the especially merciful.

Mim Ra. These are the verses of the book, and what has been revealed to you from your Lord is the truth, but most of the people do not believe.

It is Allah who erected the heavens without pillars that you can see. Then He established Himself above the throne and made subject the sun and the moon, each running its course for a specified term. He arranges each matter. He details the signs that you may, of the meeting with your Lord, be certain.

And it is He who spread the earth and placed therein firmly set mountains and rivers, and from all of the fruits He made therein two mates. He causes the night to cover the day. Indeed, in that are signs for a people who give thought.

moon. And within the land are neighboring plots and gardens of grapevines and crops and palm trees, growing several from a root or otherwise, watered with one water. But we make some of them exceed others in quality of fruit. Indeed, in that are signs for a people who reason.

And if you are astonished, O Muhammad, then astonishing is their saying, when we are dust, will we indeed be brought into a new creation? Those are the ones who have disbelieved in their Lord, and those will have shackles upon their necks, and those are the companions of the fire. They will abide therein eternally.

They impatiently urge you to bring about evil before good, while there has already occurred before them similar punishments to what they demand. And indeed, your Lord is full of forgiveness for the people, despite their wrongdoing. And indeed, your Lord is severe in penalty.

0: stand.
1: And those who disbelieved say, why has a sign not been sent down to him from his Lord? You are only a warner, and for every people is a guide.

0: Allah knows what every female carries and what the wombs lose prematurely or exceed, and everything with Him is by due measure.
1: عالم الغيب والشهادة الكبير المتعال.
0: He is knower of the unseen and the witnessed, the grand, the exalted.

It is the same to him concerning you, whether one conceals his speech or one publicizes it, and whether one is hidden by night or conspicuous among others by day.

For each one are successive angels before and behind him who protect him by the decree of Allah. Indeed, Allah will not change the condition of a people until they change what is in themselves. And when Allah intends for a people ill, there is no repelling it, and there is not for them besides him any patron.

And the thunder exalts Allah with praise of Him, and the angels as well from fear of Him, and He sends thunderbolts and strikes therewith whom He wills while they dispute about Allah, and He is severe in assault.

To him alone is the supplication of truth, and those they call upon besides him do not respond to them with a thing, except as one who stretches his hands toward water from afar, calling it to reach his mouth, but it will not reach it thus. And the supplication of the disbelievers is not but in error.

And to Allah prostrates whoever is within the heavens and the earth, willingly or by compulsion, and their shadows as well in the mornings and the afternoons.

Say, who is Lord of the heavens and earth? Say, Allah. Say, have you then taken besides him allies, not possessing even for themselves any benefit or any harm? Say, is the blind equivalent to the seeing, or is darkness equivalent to light? Or have they attributed to Allah partners who created like his creation, so that the creation of each seemed similar to them? Say, Allah is the creator of all things, and he is the one, the prevailing.

He sends down from the sky rain, and valleys flow according to their capacity, and the torrent carries a rising foam. And from that ore which they heat in the fire, desiring adornments and utensils, is a foam like it. Thus Allah presents the example of truth and falsehood. As for the foam, it vanishes, being cast off. But as for that which benefits the people, it remains on the earth. Thus does Allah present examples.

0: And
1: for those who have responded to their Lord is the best reward. But those who did not respond to him, they had all.
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Indeed, he was of the corruptors.

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And we inspired to the mother of Moses, suckle him. But when you fear for him, cast him into the river, and do not fear and do not grieve.

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0: And, you know, I'd love if I was watching Frank Goes to Bollywood one day and randomly they just broke out into this song. It'd be so good as well. We're talking about the musical, the stage musical that's happening. It's Frankie Goes to Bollywood. And if you haven't gone and seen it, you need to go check it out as well. I did see the last season. It was brilliant. And I've heard it's even better this year. It's happening between the 6th of May and 9th of May at New Theatre. Wait, 9th of May, that's passed. What are we doing? I think this week it's moving over to Derby. So people in Derby, just go on to riffcotheatre.com and you can find all the information to find out exactly how you can get your tickets. Because Frankie Goes to Bollywood via Derby right now, though.
1: Brasco's Blockbuster.
0: A very good morning. Minachi's like, Donnie, I'm at work today, so I can't listen to the radio. Nehi, Nehi. Nehi. Why are you working so hard? It's Monday. Can we just tell the boss straight up, like, yo, boss man, boss lady, what's going on here? Monday, Arj, I want to relax a little bit. I don't know, but if you're at work, have a lovely one. Think about the bass art. That's what I always say. Think about the bass art. Shout out to Lena, getting ready for her 50th birthday. She goes, Donnie, I'm all booked. I'm going away on holiday. It's 5 months away, but I'm excited at the moment. Out to Nilma, how you doing? Currently in Nice, and she's listening to Laika Radio. What? Okay, cool. I thought she was at the Cannes Film Festival. That's happening soon as well. But she goes, I am here to see the pre-events that goes on as well. Ah, awesome. Nice. Very cultured. Very cultured. Nilma, you're going to come back broke, though, man. I stayed there for, like, went to Nice for, like, 2 hours. Went for a meal. Came back, like, I had to remortgage my house and everything. I sold my cat. I came home, sold him. I rented him out to an aunt who had some mice in her kitchen. So I was like, listen, you can have my cat. It's £10 a day. I was trying to pay back everything. I don't even know. Good morning out to Kimmy. How you doing? She goes, Donnie, earlier on you mentioned about Corellas. I'm just letting you know that my sister makes the best Corellas in the world. Well, Kimmy, don't tell me that. Just give me the recipe. I'm on it. And I'll tell you how great they are as well. Morning out to Krishman, out to G. She's ready to plant her gobi this morning. It's a bit weird, isn't it? I never thought I'd ever hear that statement. But she bought some gobi flowers and she's going to plant them. It's all about flowers. Oh, my God, over the weekend. Where did he go? Where did we go? Columbia Market or something. Shout out to my friend Maya, by the way. Maya came back with, like, an olive tree. I looked at her and it was this giant olive tree that she's carrying in a cab. And I'm like, what are you doing here, mate? And she walked in with this olive tree. And then I turn around and I'm like, why did you buy that? It must be so much money. She goes to me, it's £20. It's like, what? £20 for an entire olive tree? Mate, I go to a petrol station, try and buy an orchid, and that's £20. And all the plant, it just dies after a few days. Oh, seems like it was good, Dan. Get down to the market. Shout out to everyone that loves flowers. I think I'm developing a bit of love to flowers right now as well. That goes on. What am I supposed to be doing now? Oh, Donnie, you're supposed to be saying a poem. All right, let's do it. Deep breath, Donnie, deep breath.
1: Brasco's Blockbuster.
0: Good morning. Today's Brasco's Blockbuster sounds like this. A mansion full of silence, a mother full of prayer. A son walks out with love, leaving heartbreak in the air. Across the seas, the family flame still refuses to die. One name, one tune, and every ego learns to cry. Any idea what this morning's movie is? If you think you know what it is, you know the deal.
1: WhatsApp Laika Radio Greater Manchester now on 07703 40 30 20.
0: And if you know the answer, you can do a little dance like Ritik. Oh, that's the ultimate combination, isn't it? Sounding like Lucky Ali, dancing and looking like Ritik. Oh, it doesn't get better. Morning, Suniti. Morning, Rosie. Oh, Rosie, that was too easy, innit?

0: I do love it, isn't it? Egpol Kajina. 7:34 in the morning. Morning out to Rohan. How you doing?
1: Brasco's Blockbuster.
0: He literally just... Oh, wait, do you know what? I don't want to do the Blockbuster right now. I need to do the stories, isn't it? Let's do the stories.
1: Like
0: her. Well, that's Rohan. He goes, Donnie, I just jumped out and done a bit of a dance step on the road as well. Stop it, mate. Stop it. People are trying to get to work. They're going to look at you and be like, what? No, where, Rohan? You look so sexy, man. I'm coming, Derek Hall. Right, looking at the news this morning, Keir Starmer says Labour is a 10-year project after a rough set of election results. Counter-terror officers arrested two people after an arson attack at a former synagogue in Whitechapel. No injuries were reported, but faith community safety is back in focus. The UK Asian Film Festival comes to a close as the closing gala happened yesterday. It's been running across the UK, and us here at Like a Radio have been celebrating the stories that bind us with the UK Asian Film Festival. Over in Manchester, schools, selected roads around primary schools are being closed at drop-off and pick-up in a trial to cut traffic and encourage walking, cycling and scooting. And the BAFTA TV Awards clear up with British TV doing really well, having a proper global moment, especially celebrating The Traitors and the big one, Adolescence. And today's poll of the day, should school-run streets close outside busy primary schools? Is it A, yes, safer for kids? B, no, it just moves the traffic? Or C, only if there's proper parking nearby? So drop your polls in this morning. Right now, though, let's do this.
1: Brasco's Blockbuster.
0: Right, looking at today's poem, it goes like this. Well done to everyone's got the answer right as well. It's pretty easy, but it's a Monday. A mansion full of silence, a mother full of prayer. A son walks out with love, leaving heartbreak in the air. Across the seas, the family flame still refuses to die. One name, one tune, and every ego learns to cry.
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1: 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The wait is now over. The King of Melody, Kumar Sanu, live in concert. 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
13: It was just another day, a familiar drive through familiar country. 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
2: Right, today's poem, it was a nice easy one, isn't it? Starting off on a Monday as well. Well done to everyone that got the answers. Morning out to Rohan, out to Suniti as well. Dina, morning to you, out to the doctor on the way to work, and he's giving him the right answer as well. Well done. Rosie, morning, out to Leela G, Kimmy, Suraj, Mubaris, well done to you as well. And I love how he's putting in capital letters because he's so sure about it. Today's poem, a mansion full of silence, a mother full of prayer. A son walks out with love, leaving heartbreak in the air. Across the seas, the family flame still refuses to die. One name, one tune, and every ego learns to cry. Today's answer we were looking for was the movie Kabhi Khushi Kabhi Ghami. Do you know what though, right? Every time I think about the movie, I know it was a beautiful movie. I know it was awesome. I was excited about Blue Water and everything. But the only vision I got in my eyes is Jaya Bhadri staring at that door. And why is she so scary? Bear scary. Jaya, nay! Nay, Jaya, me aro! Jaya!

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2: I'm Greg Edwards on the M66 Manchester bound. Delays just before Junction 1 at Ramsbottom. Accident is partially blocking the carriageway. The M60, meanwhile, still long delays clockwise on the stretch between Junction 14 at the East Lancs Road and Junction 17 at Prestwich. That's because of a vehicle fire earlier on. The anti-clockwise side, it's queuing round to Junction 13 at Worsley. The queue starts right back on the M62 at Junction 19. The M61 has the usual Manchester bound queue going towards Junction 1 at the M60 Swinton Interchange, taking around 25 minutes to get through, according to the latest on our sensors. And that's your latest traffic and travel.
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12: You probably think you're pretty good at multitasking behind the wheel. 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

0: Metro Line, we need to start our weeks off quite softly, isn't it? 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
0: I tell you what, you can't deny that the excitement's brimming. He's going to be airing concert on the 25th of May at Royal Albert Hall. Everyone's getting ready for that as well. Over the weekend, I got to meet Neeraj, and I'll be shaking here from Leica Radio and Leica Gold. And even then, we were saying, guys, we need to do a little party. Taking it back in time, Olka Yagnith and Kumar Sanu. It's Mujhse Shaadi Kar.

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1: From the Sky News Centre at 8, Sir Keir Starmer will promise strength through fairness after devastating local election results which have led many to question his leadership. The Prime Minister is giving a speech on what his government will focus on next. Backbench Labour MP Catherine West says she'll start the process of trying to oust him if she isn't impressed. But Business Secretary Peter Kyle insists the right man is in number 10.
2: Right now we have a leader who has shown he can meet the moment in different periods of time and different moments of challenge. Let's give him this moment moment to set out how he meets and will meet the challenges that we have right now.
1: 20 British people are being monitored in a hospital on the Wirral after coming off the cruise ship hit by hantavirus. One American passenger who disembarked has tested positive for the rat-borne disease, while a French person is showing symptoms. Iranian media says the country's rejected a proposal by the US to end the war because it would mean submission to Trump's excessive demands. Donald Trump claims Tehran's stance has no importance. There are also concerns about how the blockade of the Strait of Hormuz will affect the price of food. Mario Di Matteo has a tomato-producing business in Italy. He says costs have shot up.
3: It's already increased almost 50%.
4: 50%?
3: Yeah.
4: Compared to the couple of months of war.
3: Exactly. And the other very high cost that we are suffering now is the fuel, because all the tractor we use in the farm, it needs a lot of gasoline or fuel. Price is increased by almost 100% in Italy.
1: There's trouble brewing for tea lovers as the flavour of our favourite hot drink is under threat from climate change. A new report claims rising temperatures in places like India, Sri Lanka and Kenya are making tea taste more bitter. And it's being called VAR's biggest Premier League call yet. West Ham's late equaliser was ruled out for a foul on keeper David Raya, pushing Arsenal 5 points clear at the top. And that's the latest.
5: Thank you very much. We'll catch you again in an hour.
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5: Right, good morning. Look at the weather in London. Can we start with brighter breaks later on? Temperatures reaching up a high of 18 degrees Celsius. Just letting you know, it's going to be a medium pollen count in London. Now moving up to Manchester, a little bit cooler and a bit cloudier. Today, high is expected to be around 16 degrees Celsius with a few chances of showers.
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5: A very good morning. We're listening to the Brasco or Breaky show as well. Here, remember, we're transmitting all the way from London, all the way through to Manchester. Good morning. And there's some news about school runs if you're in Manchester as well. I'll share a bit, little bit in a bit about that. And also, we're going to use it for this morning's calculation. That's on in about 12 minutes from now. Right now, though, two back-to-back, starting off with some Dulce.
0: Let's return to the biggest hits back-to-back. 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

0: What chunka?
1: Yeah, what jumper? I wasn't even wearing one. What did you hear?
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1: I've got no idea why I just put the AC on. It's pretty cold outside, isn't it?
2: Calca Likealations on Like a Breakfast.
1: A very good morning. Oh, shout out to everyone that's doing the SATs at the moment. The SATs are happening at the moment, I told as well. Shout out to Miss Nandra. She goes, Golden Eagles, my class, are doing their SATs at the moment. Anyone else locked in, got their SATs? Let us know as well. Wishing you lots of luck. Hopefully you'll kill it off. But right now, to get the brain working a little bit, let's set this morning's calculation. Because, you know, it's always nice to start a win, isn't it, on a Monday. So first things first, this is what happened. I mentioned about the school story in Manchester where they're planning to close roads around schools around times when you pick up and drop off. And that's what's happening. So we're using that for this morning's calculation. And it goes like this. A school street has 7 roads closed for the morning drop off. Each road usually gets 45 cars in 30 minutes. If the closure cuts cars by 2/3, how many cars are stopped from entering across all 7 roads? Right, you can get your answers in straight into Leica by dropping us a WhatsApp. I'll say it again. A school street has 7 roads closed for morning drop-off. Each road usually gets 45 cars in 30 minutes. That's 30 minutes. If the closure cuts cars by 2/3, how many cars are stopped from entering across all 7 roads? Get your answers on this number.
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1: We love that. It's literally 8:15. It's like 14 minutes, so nearly 15 minutes past 8 o'clock. That means we're going to squeeze in one more tune, and then we've got a bit of traffic and travel on the way. Teshar, batao hame, I need something sweet.
3: Tasty track of the hour brought to you by Coca Noodles.
1: Sanvi Sharma on Monday, the 11th of May 2026. You officially have the first right answer. You got what I want to say. Mithi kala karke tu na ja chhatke.

0: button, and we need it, isn't it? A little bit of a sugar hit in the form of Tesha and Jalebi, baby, here at Laika Radio. About 17 minutes past 8 o'clock, we're playing Calculations right now. And also got traffic and travel on the way, just in case you are actually stuck. Now in Manchester, they're actually closing their school roads. They're doing a little trial run at the moment.
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0: I'll tell you what's happening, right? The breakfast show is all becoming a load of foodies. Amber's like, Donnie, I want some jalebi, baby. Give me some jalebi, baby. I want some jalebi, baby. One out to Husna. She goes, Donnie, I need to have my black coffee because my brain's not even working right now. She needs to work out what this morning's calculation is. Morning out to Harmy. Well done to you as well. Davlin goes, it's absolutely freezing out here. It's chapping, Dave. Morning out to Rishi. Let me just check your answer if you've got the right answer. My computer's going slow. Computer says, no. Morning out to Neon. Both of you's got the right answer, by the way, as well. Devarish, well done to you. And you get an extra little sharp harsh, but that. Because not only did you tell me how many cars can't get through, but you told me how many cars can get through. And morning out to Little Saban. Today's question's like this. A school street has 7 roads closed for the morning drop-off. Each road usually gets 45 cars in 30 minutes. If the closure cuts cars by 2/3, how many cars are stopped from entering across all 7 roads? If you think you know the answer this morning, like Annika does, drop it straight into Like. I'll give you the number in a minute. A school street has 7 roads closed for the morning drop-off. Each road usually gets 45 cars in 30 minutes. If the closure cuts cars by 2/3, how many cars are stopped from entering across all roads?
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0: Like a little Billy, he gets shy every now and again. You've got to give him a little tickle underneath the chin. So all together now, can you just help me? Come up, traffic biology. Come here. Have a little tickle. Here, take this. Feels nice, sir.
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4: I'm Greg Edwards. Still delays at Manchester bound on the M66 this morning. It's partially blocked just before Junction 1 at Ramsbottom following an accident. Meanwhile, a long queue on the M60 anti-clockwise going around to Junction 13 at Worsley. The queue starts back on the M62 at Junction 19. And on the M61, there's a 20-minute queue heading south towards Junction 1 at the M60 Swinton Interchange. The M67, a fairly long queue westbound towards the M60 at Denton Island. This morning. The M60 itself is queuing clockwise round towards Junction 24 at Denton Island as well. And that's your latest traffic and travel.
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0: It's becoming my jam, man. It's probably becoming my jam. Jump Deluxe. Take it from Cocktail 2. I want to know what the rest of the soundtrack's like going to be as well, because Cocktail was awesome, isn't it? 8:27 in the morning, lots into Laika Radio. Right, so we're telling you about Kumar Sanu. He's in concert. I've got big news as well. We've got big news. I don't know how to build this up as well. I'm overexcited. Like, if you know me and know who I absolutely love as playback singers, right, this is one of those artists. I'll tell you everything in a little bit. But right now, I need to get this morning's questions on, or the answers at least, anyway, for calculations. Morning out to Annika, to Nilesh. Well done, you got the right answer. Marley's brain's working. Right, Davita puts out the misery. I was asking this morning, a school street at 7 roads closed for a morning drop-off. Each road usually gets 45 cars in 30 minutes. And if the closure cuts cars by 2/3, how many cars are stopped from entering across all 7 roads? Answer I was looking for this morning was 210.
1: Good morning, Donnie Brasco. My name is Stavisi, and today's answer is that 210 cars are blocked. Bye, have a good day.
0: Well done, you got the right answer. Shout out to VE and Raj.
2: Good morning, Donnie Brasco. My name is Abad. Today's calculation answer is 210 cars stopped from entering 7 school roads. Bye, have a great day.
0: That's crazy, though. I'm not going to lie, right? I didn't expect it to be that much. You're telling me if they cut it by a little bit and cut it by 2/3, 210 cars around those areas could be stopped. And that's after this morning's story about Manchester, where they're planning to stop a trial at least stopping vehicles come near schools during school drop-off and pick-up times as well. Right, good morning. I feel like the tension's happening. I'm going to put it over to you. Have a little guess. Tell me what you think we're about to announce. Although, if you are subscribed to notifications with the app, you probably already know. Yeah.
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0: But for the rest of us, listen.

Also, a very good morning out to Pramod. Morning out to Lima. How you doing all the way from Manchester? You're very close with that answer of 140. We were actually looking for 210. But you get an A for trying.

0: I love that. Jazzy B, Apache India and Shinda as well. Right, this morning I mentioned that there's some big news at the moment, and I'm about to reveal all at the moment. I'm really excited about this. One of my favourite artists from Playback Bollywood is going to be live in concert in the UK. That's happening on the 4th of July, again at Royal Festival Hall, because we're bringing the levels up. He's not here to get it. Not here to get it, and it's going to be awesome. Ladies and gentlemen, Lyca Radio is proud to announce that we are radio partners with Harihadan live in concert. Oh my God. Tickets are on sale right now, so if you want to grab them up right now. Do it with me, because I'm literally going to go online to the venue box office and find them. That's Royal Festival Hall at the 4th of July 2026. Harihadan is in concert, and your people, Lyca Radio, are joined up, and we're radio partners. We're excited for that as well. I'm sitting there, Raj Badden, and I'm like, dude, man, I need to get to this one. Whatever happens, I need to be there. As soon as he arrives into the country, Harihadan, what a gangster. It's going to be live in concert, and we're partners for that as well. So spread the word, tell a friend to tell a friend. Morning out to little Arnav, by the way. It was a little bit late with this morning's answer, man. I'm so sorry. I'm so sorry. Should we just check? Should we just check you got the right answer? Because like, I don't want to be bigging you up and you got the wrong answer, mate. What was it? Oh, is it going to play?
1: Hello, Donny Brasco.
0: What's up,
1: Arnav? And the answer is that there's 210 cars don't come.
0: That's right, Arnav. Well done. I think he's buffering at the moment. It happens on a Monday.
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2: Don't forget our podcast every Thursday. We drop in a brand new episode, and this week we've done one about weddings. And I was pretty shocked, though, because the Instagram reel that went up, I can't believe how much it blew. How much it blew as well. If you've not watched it, go back and check. I'm just going to look at the news stories this morning that have been trending. Keir Starmer says Labour is a 10-year project after a rough set of local election results. Counter-terrorist officers arrested two people after an arson attack at former synagogue in Whitechapel. No injuries reported at the moment. To UK Asian Film Festival's coming to a close with the closing gala that happened yesterday. And remember, we were really proud of being the listed broadcast partner of Laika Radio. In Manchester, selective roads around primary schools have been closed at drop-off and pick-up in a trial to cut traffic and encourage walking, cycling and scooting. And the BAFTA TV Awards, the British Soaps and British TV actually completely cleared up, with the Traitors celebrating and the big one, Adolescent, done really well. If you ever want to be part of our podcast, remember, it's pretty simple. We need to get in touch with us.
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2: It's over to you. Drop us a little message if you ever want to get involved in the podcast. I'm going to squeeze in some Hurry Hurry at the top of the hour just before the news. But right now, taking it back with King, because it's eyes to Arthur, especially if you're stuck in traffic. You'll be sitting there like, what's going on, man? Why are these lights going so eyes to eyes to? Or maybe you're a bit sweeter. I'm not, though. I sit there getting really angry. I'm like, come on, mate.

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2: I'm Greg Edwards. Delays on the M60 anti-clockwise has been an accident between junction 19 at Heaton Park and 18 at Simister Island. It's partially blocked. The M66, still an accident causing Manchester bound delays just before junction 1 at Ramsbottom, is partially blocked there. The M61 has a 20-minute queue towards the M60 at Swinton, according to the sensors, and the M60 itself remains slow as usual on the anti-clockwise side round towards junction 13 at Worsley. Still back onto the M62 to junction 19. Off the motorways in Atherton, an accident's partially blocking the A579 Bolton Road near to the High Street. And that's your latest traffic and travel.

0: Oh, we're getting excited. It's been announced officially today. We're going to be radio partners. Harry Hudson is going to be in concert. You're locked into Lycra Radio. Let's get the latest of the news headlines, and I'll be back on the other side for this morning's Bound About Job Rasco.
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2: From the Sky News Centre at 9, Sir Keir Starmer is getting ready to deliver a major speech as he tries to persuade Labour MPs to keep him in number 10. He'll promise to strengthen ties with the European Union. But political commentator Benedict Spence says there's a reason people are turning to other parties.
3: The former Brexit party and the party that gave us Brexit are currently polling pretty well. And the Prime Minister's big response to this to fix everything is Europe.
2: Yeah.
3: So, you know, I mean, good luck. I just don't think it's quite the sell that perhaps he hopes it is.
2: The Prime Minister's speech will also outline how he'll tackle the cost of living crisis. A French passenger's tested positive for hantavirus after being evacuated from the MV Hondius cruise ship. We're told her condition's deteriorating. 20 Britons on board are now quarantining in the UK. The fallout from the Iran war is expected to hit the British jobs market. 163,000 roles are expected to go this year, particularly in the energy-reliant manufacturing and construction industries. There are calls to ban popular quartz kitchen worktops over concerns they're causing an incurable lung disease. Cutting, grinding and polishing the stone has been linked to silicosis, which leads to respiratory failure. Australia has already banned the worktops after a surge in cases. Former stonemason Ryan Fenton, who lives in Ipswich, wants the UK to do the same.
4: The dust just is finer. It has a smell to it, has a taste to it. 3 years ago, I had a stroke. They run a load of testing. I had some shadowing on my chest. They didn't hold back. They literally told me that it could potentially kill you.
2: Arsenal boss Mikel Arteta says he's relieved after his side beat West Ham 1-0 in the Premier League last night. It moves them 5 points clear at the top of the table. And Adolescence was once again the big winner at another awards show, this time picking up 4 TV BAFTAs. The Celebrity Traitors, Last One Laughing and Dame Mary Berry were also recognised. That's the latest.
0: Thank you very much, and we'll catch you again in an hour.
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0: Good morning, looking at today's weather. Starting off in London, a cloudy start here with brighter breaks later on. Temperatures expected to rise around 18 degrees Celsius at their highest. Cooler and cloudy in Manchester this morning. Temperatures around there, 16 degrees at their highest. Now remember, today's pollen count is registered as a medium.
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0: A very good morning. Right, you're locked into the breakfast show. It's called Brasco and Brecky here at Lycra Radio. Remember, we're transmitting all the way from London to the Midlands to Manchester and literally around the world as well. Wherever you are, make sure you lock in and tell a friend to tell a friend. And don't forget, if you miss anything, you can always go back to our app and go back to the listen backs and get parts of your favourite shows. We're going to kick off with 2 back-to-backs from Malik and Shreya Ghoshal and then go straight into this morning's Band of Bajar Brasco. Also, Artist of the Week, this one. She's a big one. I'll give you some clues and let me know who you think it's going to be.
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0: starting off Monday, 9 o'clock hour. You know, the old Brasco blend, the breakfast blend. I'm loving this one. Egged in. Really, really looking forward to the movie. The soundtrack's absolutely awesome. We're like a radio. Remember, shout out to everyone in Manchester as well. Can I say good morning to Lima?
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0: We announced it a little bit earlier on. We officially are bringing you Hari Haran, which is going to be the 4th of July. Wait, 4th of July, 4th of June? Let me double check before I start giving out the wrong information. Donnie, don't get it right. 4th of July 2026. It's a Saturday at Royal Festival Hall. Hari Haran is going to be here live in concert. And the Buddy Var, like a radio, the entire network is bringing that to you as well. So we're really excited about that. Make sure you grab your tickets. I believe they're on sale at the moment. Cyrus turned around. She goes, Donnie, Hari Haran, he's amazing. I know, Cyrus, we're going down, yeah? We're on it. Rohit, morning to you. Out to Juhi. A very good morning. She goes, Donnie, any chance of getting Kumar Sanu and King? They've done the tune together. What? Double KK? Double KK? Well, sorry. See what we can do there as well. Morning out to Jasmine. Morning out to Rohit. I did mention you a bit earlier on. Out to Sophie. She goes, Donnie, I can't deal with this new shift work at work. I'm missing the breakfast show and I hate it. Oh, I hate it too, man. Morning out to Varsha as well. She had a weekend of celebrations. And Davin is like, Donnie, in the Midlands right now, it's proper raining. I'm sad. I'm depressed. I'm going to come down to London. It's not much better here, Dav. But you know what? Turn up the radio. Turn the knob up. Crank it up, go and put it up, and we'll get the sunshine into you in the form of Lisa Mishra on the way. Don't worry, you've got this morning's Band Budger on the way.
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0: Morning. So anyone that caught me, right, on Saturday, I was working here on radio. I've just realised that I was working last week and this weekend, right? Oh, it's mad. It's mad. Seriously, morning to Poochie. She goes, Donnie, you've been working quite hard as well. I can't lie. Don't tell anyone. It's not like it's really hard. Just play some tunes and catch some jokes with everyone as well. But over the weekend, I mean, I was here Saturday night, 10 o'clock. I left the studio. I was like full of energy. And then I went home and fell asleep straight away as well. That's what goes on the weekend. Although, now I'm worried about all the overtime. Don't tell the tax man.
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0: He's going to come running in with his theme tune going, no, Taxman. That's what's going to happen, innit? I don't know if it's been that bad. Right, morning. Morning to Archu, by the way. It's nice to have your ears. Welcome to the show. Yay. Right, so every morning we do this little feature. It's called Band Baja Brasco. The idea is, Archu, you know, being a DJ, it's not enough. You've got to be everything together. You know, everything. I know certain of my DJs started trying to sing songs while they're there. I know some DJs trying to save money. They're like, leave a song on play, get off and start playing the doll. Some DJs, they're just dancers. Not getting gigs, they're just it's hard. It's hard for the DJs. Shout out my DJs. It's hard. Rishi Sunak a couple of years ago said that we need to all retrain. We should have listened to him. Could have all been doctors and then we wouldn't strike. I don't know. But shout out to my DJ. So what happened is, me being a DJ, I thought I need to learn a new skill. So I thought I'd be one of these piano players. Only thing is, I'm not very good. So every morning I decide to play a bit of a song. And all you need to do here at Leica is tell me exactly what that song is. Today, sounds like this.

any idea what that guy that is. Should we do it from the beginning again? Well, it does sound like something else. I'll be honest with you, it did almost catch me off. I thought it was something else, but no, it's not. Ready? Today's Ghana sounds like this.

0: 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Drop us a little message into WhatsApp.
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4: I'm Louisa Gale, and it's stationary now as you head west on the M62. All traffic being held following an accident there between Junction 22 for Rishworth Moor and Junction 21 for Milne Row. Although moving better now, anti-clockwise on the M60. That has reopened from this morning's accident between Junction 19 for Heaton Park and the M66 at Junction 18 for the Simister Island, as has the M66 southbound from this morning's accident just prior to Junction 1 for Ramsbottom. Moving better through Moseley Common as well on the East Lancashire Road, the A580 approaching the Newark Road turn-off. And there are minor delays still on the trams between East Didsbury and Rochdale Town Centre, although a normal service has resumed between Ashton under Lyne and Eccles. And that's the latest traffic and travel.
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0: It's so beautiful, isn't it? Arijit Singh, stop showing off, mate. Stop it. Man's been gifted, isn't it? Laya. Currently in a chart show as well. Remember, the chart show happens on the weekends. It's not a number one. This week's number one was Chand the Mera Dil, by the way. That's a beautiful tune as well, isn't it? It's 9:30 in the morning. Can I say good morning out to Sonu, out to Rajvi? GT, you got the right answer, out to Syrah. Morning to Sasha, how you doing? Mr. Pathak. He goes, morning, Donnie. Shout out to everyone from the beautiful Wellington City. I need to get down there, man. I just love the name of that. Morning out to Sedra, she's got the right answer. Morning, Pooja. She goes, Donnie, to Fikanakar. I'll keep the tax man away from you. I love that. It's like a bodyguard as well. Sheetal Jayshree Juhi, morning to you. Out to Sandhya, out to Priya from Boreham Wood. The brain is proper active. I don't think anyone's going to get this morning song. Morning out to Gargi, out to Barbara Darshala, morning to you as well. Out to Rishma, turn around and say, this one's so hard. What's the answer? I'll tell you pretty soon. Remember, we're playing Band by Jabrasco this morning. Morning out to Sunithi, out to Binnett, out to the doctor. He goes, Donnie, we've got no Band by Jabrasco. Dr. Sub, what was happening? Obviously, your ears weren't here because we'd done it about 10 minutes, well, about 5 minutes ago. But I'll repeat it for you one more time.
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0: Right, good morning. Today's Ghana. Ese Suntae. I don't need to play more. Any idea what that Ghana is? If you think you know.
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0: Okay, G, it's time for Artist of the Week. And I don't mean Tony Hart or Neil Buchanan.
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0: Do you know what? You know what? She's been everywhere around the world, but in 2002, she acted in her first and only Hollywood cinema film. It was called The Mistress of Spices. She was born on 15th of May, won many accolades like the Filmfare Awards, I think, what, six or seven? Collaboratively in Bollywood, she dominated and became one of the most highest paid actresses ever between the 90s up until 2000. And three actors say the success of their career potentially is because of this lady. And those actors were Anil Kapoor, Shah Rukh Khan and Salman Khan. This morning, we pay homage to the one, the only, Madhuri Dixit. This week's Artist of the Week. It's going to be a big one, isn't it? Favourite songs everywhere. So I thought I'd take you back in time. And the first time I saw her in cinema, I sat there, I looked at my mum and go, my God, mum! Sorry, who's she?

0: Oh man, absolutely loved it. It took me back in time as well. Des Arm. 9:36 in the morning, this week's Artist of the Week is Madhuri. It's going to be exciting. And don't forget, she's going to be celebrating her birthday on the 15th of May, so we're getting ready for that one. Oh, for more reasons to eat some cake. Good morning, you're locked into Like Radio right now.
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0: Right, for the last time this morning, I can't believe the doctor message, and he goes, Donnie, I know what the answer of this song is. And he's giving me the right answer. But then he put the words, he goes, I absolutely hate this song. I was like, what? That's a strong emotion. That is proper strong emotions. He goes, he hates this song. Oh my God, I wonder who's broke your heart right now, isn't it, Dr. Simon? It's right though, I'm so sorry. Does that mean you're gonna like turn off the radio when I play it? Oh man, heartbreaking. Heartbreaking. Any idea if you know what that movie is? If you do, all you need to do is drop a little WhatsApp straight into the studio and we'll get that on for you as well right now. I'm just thinking, have I got enough time to go through the headlines at the moment? Go on, let's do it. Let's do it. Let's find out what's happening in the world.
1: Leica.
0: Obviously, it's going to be a cloudy, kind of coldish day today at one point. Over in Manchester, they're going to be limiting cars going into roads around primary schools at drop-off and pick-up times as well. It's a new trial going out. Keir Starmer says Labour is a 10-year project after a rough set of local election results. Counter-terror officers arrested two people after an arson attack at a former synagogue in Whitechapel. No injuries reported. The UK Asian Film Festival comes to a completion this week. Yesterday, they've done the closing gala. And remember here, Like a Radio, we were listed as a broadcast partner, and it was brilliant to be involved in that. And then Entertainment Adolescence absolutely cleared up at the BAFTAs. British TV having its moment at the moment, and globally, they're recognising how great we are. And then The Traitors as well. Talking about The Traitors, has anyone seen the Indian version of The Traitors? I think we'll have to start watching that and see what goes on. They're the top stories. Of 30.

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2: 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Oh, Guri Meri Sapne Mein Milti Hai.
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3: I just dream of samosa and tandoori chicken, man.
2: I know what it is. No, I'm kidding. I don't know what it is. Morning, Brasco. Today's Ghana is so easy.
3: Oh, what?
2: Sapne mein milti hai. O kudi meri sapne mein milti hai.
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0: No, I would have never got this one as well, but well done to everyone that got the back. Suresh Vadkar and Asha Bosley. Take you back to an absolute classic. There's something in me milty here. Morning, Hansa. To Saniti. That's a jazz morning to you as well. Earlier on, London Kilali, she's like, Donnie, I'll never be able to get this feature on, but I love it so much as well. Good morning. That's Monday almost coming to an end.
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0: 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Punjab Kings and Delhi Capitals. 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
0: Have an absolute lovely day today. Look after yourselves and remember, set that alarm clock for tomorrow, 6 o'clock in the morning, as we restart and kick off this breakfast show.
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3: I'm Louisa Gale, and Longleys westbound on the M62, although all lanes have reopened from this morning's accident between Junction 22 for Rishworth Moor and Junction 21 for Milne Row, and a 20-minute travel time still heading south on the M61 down towards the M60 at Junction 1 and the Swinton Interchange. Moving better though, westbound on the M56, that broken down vehicle between Junction 12 for Runcorn and 14 for Chester Services is now clear. However, it remains slow in Atherton as the A579 Bolton Road remains partially blocked following an accident between the High Street and Hesketh Street. And long queues through over Holton on Plodder Lane. That's because of temporary lights now in place of water main works around Watergate Lane.
1: Yeah.
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1: 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The King of Melody, Kumar Sanu, live in concert. 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
1: From the Sky News Centre at 10. Sir Keir Starmer is giving a speech setting out his response to huge local election losses. The Prime Minister is facing calls to resign after Labour lost more than 1,400 councillors. MP Catherine West says she'll trigger a contest if she doesn't like what she hears this morning. Reform UK's Nadine Dorries thinks the PM has failed in his duty.
2: Labour came to power 2 years ago on the back of a promise of growth. And that's what the country expected. And everything they have done since, whether it's workers' rights, national insurance contributions, everything they've done since has had a paralysing effect on the economy.
1: Two more passengers have tested positive for hantavirus after leaving the MV Hondius. 22 people arrived back in the UK after finally being allowed off the cruise ship last night. They're being monitored at a specialist hospital in Merseyside. Two men have been charged with murder after two teenagers died in a crash in Newport. It involved a motorbike and a BMW in the early hours of Thursday morning. New mothers living in deprived areas are twice as likely to take their own lives after giving birth compared with those living elsewhere. Dr. Livia Martucci is from the Royal College of Psychiatrists. She explains the reasons behind this.
3: They often have less support. Perhaps they have more of a fragmented family system, less financial resources. They might have other complications in their lives, such as abusive relationships or coping with alcohol or drugs.
1: The government insists tackling disparities within wider maternity care is a priority. There's a warning we're relying on harmful and unhealthy habits to manage our mental health. A charity claims self-isolation and doom scrolling are some of the most common coping mechanisms. And have you noticed your cuppa tasting a little bit different? Scientists are warning rising temperatures in places like Kenya, India and Sri Lanka are making tea more bitter. That's the latest.
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1: 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The King of Melody, Kumar Sanu, live in concert. For one night only, Bank Holiday Monday, the 25th of May at the iconic Royal Albert Hall.
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1: From the Sky News Centre at 11, Sir Keir Starmer's remained defiant as he fights for his political future after disappointing local election results.
2: I know that people are frustrated by the state of Britain, frustrated by politics, and some people frustrated with me. I know I have my doubters, and I know I need to prove them wrong, and I will.
1: The Prime Minister's been setting out how he aims to respond to the elections, which saw 1,400 councillors lose their seats in England and a loss for Labour in Wales for the first time since devolution. He's announced British Steel will be taken into national ownership and a closer relationship with the EU. Two new cases of hantavirus have been declared after the cruise ship at the centre of the outbreak was evacuated. 22 people are being monitored at a specialist medical centre on the Wirral. Iran and the US have both rejected the latest peace proposals to end the conflict in the Middle East. Tehran's accused Donald Trump of being unreasonable, while the US president says their counter-proposals had no importance. A rising number of workers producing luxury kitchens are dying from an incurable lung disease that experts warn could be the new asbestos. The manufacturing of quartz is already banned in Australia over concerns it's linked to silicosis. Dr. Johanna Ferry is a lung disease consultant at the Royal Brompton Hospital.
3: We're seeing a high number of cases of accelerated disease, which means that it's happening after a very few years of working with the product, and it means it's affecting a young workforce, so people in their 20s, 30s and 40s. I'm absolutely sure there are people who have silicosis who are unaware that they have it.
1: It's understood West Ham will be contacting the referee's governing body after their late equaliser was disallowed against Arsenal yesterday. After a long VAR check, Callum Wilson's 95th minute goal was chalked off. And April saw fewer passengers at Heathrow Airport. It's due to the conflict in the Middle East. That's the latest.
0: Leica Radio, finalist at the Radio Academy Arias 2026. 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
4: जी हाँ जी, इस वक्त लेटेस्ट सिचुएशन ये है कि कोई 10 डिग्री टेम्परेचर है मैनचेस्टर में और काफी गहरे बादल हैं और बहरहाल धूप भी निकलने के चांसेस नजर आते हैं और हल्की बूंद की सी बूंदाबांदी के भी चांसेस 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
10: 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Sirf Zee Punjabi Sky 769 te Virgin Media 811 te. 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
2: From the Sky News Centre at midday, the Prime Minister says he's going to prove his doubters wrong as he faces calls to step down. Sir Keir Starmer's taken responsibility for Labour's poor local election results in England and losing control of the Senate for the first time ever. He's announced British Steel will be nationalised and better opportunities for younger people. The PM says his party won't survive as a weaker version of Reform or the Greens.
3: We can only win as a stronger version of Labour, a mainstream party of power, not protest. And I also want to be really clear on this, because I will never stop fighting for the decent, respectful, diverse country that I love.
2: Elsewhere, two passengers on board the MV Hondius have tested positive for hantavirus. The French person and American are now isolating in their home countries. Back here, 22 people are currently quarantining on the Wirral after getting off the cruise ship. Iran and the US have both rejected the latest peace proposals in the conflict in the Middle East. Tehran has accused Donald Trump of being unreasonable, while the US president has said their counter-proposals had no importance. Meanwhile, concerns remain over the blockade of the Strait of Hormuz and how it'll affect food prices across Europe. Gilberto Pichetto Fratin is a government minister in Italy.
4: The consequences of this crisis will clearly be on the prices of Italian agricultural products going to other European countries, because the crisis has a significant impact on prices and affects our country's competitiveness.
2: West Ham are understood to be contacting the referee's governing body after their late equaliser against Arsenal in the Premier League was disallowed. Callum Wilson's 95th minute goal was ruled offside after a lengthy VAR check, leaving his team in the relegation zone. And a new visitor attraction is opening in London, celebrating the history of the Beatles. The band's record label has reacquired 3 Savile Row, where they recorded Let It Be. That's the latest.
0: Leica Radio, finalist at the Radio Academy Arias 2026. 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
5: Leica Radio. 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
0: Like. 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
1: From the Sky News Centre at 1. A backbench Labour MP's called for her colleagues to move towards electing a new leader in September. Catherine West has written to colleagues saying although Sir Keir Starmer's speech this morning was good, it doesn't make up for poor local election results last week. Meanwhile, former Deputy Labour leader Angela Rayner is backing the return of the Greater Manchester Mayor to Parliament, which could see him enter the race to replace the Prime Minister.
2: We can only prove we mean our Labour values by putting the common interest ahead of factionalism. And we can start by accepting that Andy Burnham should never have been blocked.
1: Two more passengers on board the MV Hondius have tested positive for hantavirus. It brings the number of confirmed cases of the rat-borne disease to 10. A man's been charged with 5 counts of attempted murder after a car hit a group of pedestrians in Nottinghamshire at the weekend. It happened just after 1 a.m. Saturday morning in the market town of Arnold. There are concerns some kitchen worktops could be leaving those who install them with fatal lung disease. Dozens of stonemasons have been found to be suffering from silicosis, which affects breathing and is incurable. Australia has become the first country to ban quartz worktops after a surge in cases. Stonemason Kyle Goodwin has been told he has 8 years to live.
3: It just beats you down every time you go back to the specialist. Guess what? The news is worse. By the way, there's no treatment. There was a point where taking my own life felt like an option. It just goes to show you how helpless you feel after being told something is not only preventable but is going to kill you.
1: German-owned energy firm E.ON will buy British supplier OVO to create a new energy giant with 10 million UK customers. The deal's expected to complete later this year. And stage and screen actor Michael Pennington's died at the age of 82. He featured in films like Return of the Jedi and The Iron Lady. That's the latest.
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4: Weather report, weather forecast suniyega. Aaj Manchester aur Greater Manchester mein zyadatar cloudy day ki forecast hai. Maximum temperature rahega 13 degrees aur minimum hoga 5 degrees Celsius.
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16: Pepe's Piri Piri is turning up the heat in Bolton. With grills fired up and ready to serve you flame-grilled Piri Piri favourites. 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
1: From the Sky News Centre at 2, the Prime Minister says he'll prove his doubters wrong as he faces calls to step down. Sir Keir Starmer's taken responsibility for Labour's poor local election results in England and losing control of the Senate for the first time ever. He's announced British Steel will be nationalised and there'll be better opportunities for young people. The PM says his party won't survive as a weaker version of Reform or the Greens.
2: We can only win as a stronger version of Labour, a mainstream party of power, not process. And I also want to be really clear on this, because I will never stop fighting for the decent, respectful, diverse country that I love.
1: The World Health Organization says there have been 9 reported and 7 confirmed cases of hantavirus in an outbreak linked to a cruise ship. The latest has been detected by authorities in France. A 40-year-old man's been charged with 5 counts of attempted murder after a car hit pedestrians in Nottinghamshire. One person's in a life-threatening condition following the collision in Arnold in the early hours of Saturday. A rising number of workers producing luxury kitchens are reportedly dying from an incurable lung disease that experts warn could be the new asbestos. The manufacturer of quartz stone is banned in Australia over concerns it's linked to silicosis. Dr. Johanna Feary is a lung disease consultant.
3: We're seeing a high number of cases of accelerated disease, which means that it's happening after a very few years of working with the product. And it means it's affecting a young workforce, so people in their 20s, 30s and 40s. I'm absolutely sure there are people who have silicosis who are unaware that they have it.
1: It's understood West Ham's contacting the referee's governing body after their late equaliser was disallowed against Arsenal in the Premier League yesterday. After a lengthy VAR check, Callum Wilson's 95th minute goal was written off. And the director of The Princess Diaries 3 says the highly anticipated follow-up's going well. Anne Hathaway is expected to return in the lead role, but no date's been announced. That's the latest.
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4: Weather report, weather forecasting by Pearson Leachika. Aaj Manchester aur Greater Manchester mein zyadatar cloudy day hoga, lekin mausam khushk rahega, barish ka koi imkan nahi hai. As for weather report says, aur 13 degrees maximum aur minimum temperature rahega 5 degrees Celsius.
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11: Pepe's Piri Piri is turning up the heat in Bolton. 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
1: From the Sky News Centre at 3, a backbench Labour MP has called for her colleagues to elect a new leader by September. Catherine West's written a letter saying although Sir Keir Starmer's speech earlier was good, it doesn't make up for last week's poor local election results. Former Deputy Leader Angela Rayner's backing the return of the Greater Manchester Mayor to Westminster, which could see him enter the race to replace the PM.
2: We can only prove we mean our Labour values by putting the common interest ahead of factionalism. And we can start by accepting that Andy Burnham should never have been blocked.
1: The Culture Secretary has agreed, saying he'd be an asset to Parliament. 20 British people from a hantavirus-stricken cruise ship are isolating at a UK hospital on the Wirral after it docked in Tenerife yesterday. They'll spend 3 days there before self-isolating at home for 42 days. Captain Jan Dobrovsky has commended his crew and passengers.
3: I wish nothing more to everybody to be able to go home safely and in good health. On behalf of Oceanwide Expeditions, my crew, myself, I ask for privacy and respect to our guests and their families and our crew members in this difficult time.
1: A man accused of attempting to assassinate US President Donald Trump at a gala in Washington has pleaded not guilty to all charges. Cole Allen's accused of running through a security checkpoint and firing a shotgun at a Secret Service officer at the White House correspondents' dinner. A man's been charged with 5 counts of attempted murder after a car hit pedestrians in Nottinghamshire. One person remains in a life-threatening condition following the collision in Arnold on Saturday. Football fans are being urged to be alert to fraud before the World Cup. Football ticket scams increased by more than a third during the Premier League season. And Van Morrison is to play the first residency at a new venue in London this September. He'll be performing 5 shows at Olympia in Kensington. That's the latest from the Sky News Centre. I'm Bev Rimmer.
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1: From the Sky News Centre at 4, 40 Labour MPs are calling for the Prime Minister's resignation after a disastrous set of local election results for the party last week. This morning, Sir Keir Starmer made a speech where he promised to do better. Carl Turner, the former Labour MP for Kingston upon Hull, who's now an independent, thinks the Prime Minister's address lacked heart.
2: It was delivered well, but it was done by way of autocue. I texted the PM yesterday. We've not spoken much in recent weeks and months because we've had a bit of a fallout. But I said, look, if you go into the room tomorrow and read from autocue, it's goodnight, Vienna.
1: Labour backbencher Catherine West wants a timetable for the PM's resignation by September. The captain of a ship at the centre of a hantavirus outbreak has praised his crew and passengers for their kindness and unity. The World Health Organization says 9 cases have been reported, with 7 confirmed. 20 British people are now isolating in a UK hospital. Professor Robin May from the UK Health Security Agency says none so far have shown symptoms.
3: Clearly, every day that goes past when they remain symptom-free and virus-free is another encouraging step in the right direction. But it will be quite some time until they and we are able to say definitively that the risk is over.
1: Experts say risk to the general public remains very low. A man accused of attempting to assassinate US President Donald Trump at the White House Correspondents' Dinner has pleaded not guilty to all charges. Prosecutors claim 31-year-old Cole Allen from California ran through a security checkpoint firing a shotgun at a Secret Service officer last month. The UK sanctioned 12 people and groups linked to Iran. British officials have accused them of hostile activity, including plotting attacks or providing financial services. Lumo starting its new service from London to Stirling later this month. It'll call at all stations, including Milton Keynes, Preston, Lockerbie and Motherwell. And Sienna Miller's given birth to her third child. The actress says she's had very little sleep, but is madly in love. That's the latest from the Sky News Centre. I'm Bev Rimmer.
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4: Thank you very much, Bev Rimmer. Let's give an update on the weather for the northwest. It's going to be dry overnight with variable amounts of cloud and lengthy clear spells developing an early dip in temperatures. That's before cloudy skies and patchy rain arrives across the region towards dawn, leaving lows of 2 degrees.
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4: Rabina Khan, thank you so much. She's back to our afternoon from one, serving you on drive. 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
1: Well, yes, that is the show, and that is me, and my mouse just stopped working 10 seconds before that song finished. That's how we roll on live radio. Welcome. It's a Monday afternoon. It's the 11th of, May 2026. This is The Sound of Home. I've got you. This is Like a Radio Network, part of the UK's largest commercial Asian radio network. And you find me here, chatting to you, weekdays from 4 o'clock. My name is Riz Khan. If you're brand new to the show, welcome. It is an absolute chaos for the next 3 hours. Good chaos, though. It's kind of organised, disorganised chaos, which kind of sums up my weekend, which, honestly, I discovered a brand new talent at the weekend. I discovered that I can do karaoke. And I can sing Ruffy really well. That is something that you'll never get to see or hear apart from up my house. I also barbecued most of my hands more than the meat at the barbecue. How's your weekend been?
0: Tasty track of the hour brought to you by Kuka Noodles.
1: Getting you home all the way through till 7 o'clock and soundtracking your Monday afternoon. How are you doing? Thank you so much once again to the lovely Rubina Khan. She's back tomorrow.

0: 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Every soundtrack I'm dedicating to each of you who are with me on the show today. How special is that? That's a Monday gift from myself to you. Drive is live. We're active till 7.
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4: I'm Samantha Dean. The M6 southbound one lane's closed due to a broken down vehicle between junction 18 Middlewich Holmes Chapel and 17 Old Mill Road at Sandbach. The M60 over Barton Bridge clockwise, the usual delays before the Eccles interchange. The M61 southbound's congested at junction 1 at the M60 Swinton interchange. Over Holton, the B6199 Plodder Lane slow. That's at Watergate Lane in the roadworks area. There's temporary lights in operation. Woodhead in Derbyshire, the A628 one lane's closed, queuing traffic due to an accident before the A6024 Woodhead Road Holmfirth turnoff.
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0: Atif Aslam and Moonrise, and it's a perfect record for a Monday afternoon. It's not a bank holiday weekend, which means we are back to the full swing of things and life.
1: This is Leica.
0: And I do hope all of your things and life is going all right. Anything happened at the weekend that you want to offload, that you want to talk to me about? So yeah, I was saying that through the weekend, I had two birthday parties to go to. First one was my niece's. And I kind of gatecrashed it. Well, I didn't, but I did. I gatecrashed the karaoke. And I did take some videos of some karaoke happening. But I can't post it. I don't have permission. So I discovered a hidden talent at the weekend that I can do karaoke. It was a talent that I already knew I had. But I don't think my family members knew. And second thing happened just yesterday. My hands are properly burnt. I always get stitched up because I'm the youngest, right? We always get stitched up with stuff. And my stitch up yesterday was doing the barbecuing, which I don't mind doing. I actually love it. I really enjoy doing the barbecuing. But what I don't enjoy is burning layers of my skin off, which begs the question, you know, like South Asian culture, our mums, our aunties, our sisters, our sister-in-laws who touch the tava. How do you do that? Like, how do you not burn yourself when you are touching hot things? Talking about tava, anything else happen at your weekend that you want to talk to me about? Other than myself and doing karaoke and burning the skin off my hands and just genuinely wanting to know, how do you people who make roti, how do you touch the tava? How do you touch hot things and put your finger in oil? I've seen that happen too. Is it hot enough? You lot are mad, I tell you.
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0: mean, you could do if you wanted to. 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
0: 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If this man switched to a woman. Because then I wouldn't maybe detest doing the numbers anyway. 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

0: Hi, Sophia. He says, Riz, we have a thick skin as South Asian ladies, hence why we can touch the dill and touch the dhava. It's a lot of touching of hot things, you ladies. Right, let's move on to this.
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0: It's coming up to 4:30 on Drive. Here's Riz Khan. Time now for your local news roundup. Passengers removed from a cruise ship affected by a hantavirus outbreak have spent their first night at a quarantine facility in Arrow Park following their return from Tenerife. A specially chartered Titan Airways aircraft brought the passengers from the Canary Islands to Manchester Airport yesterday evening. 20 British passengers who underwent hantavirus testing prior to boarding the aircraft were transported to quarantine at the UK's original COVID isolation site at Arrow Park Hospital on the Wirral. One German national who resides in the UK and one Japanese passenger from the MV Hondius cruise liner are also under observation at Arrow Park. In other news this afternoon, four more people have been arrested after a father of three was stabbed to death. The man in his 30s, who has been named locally as Adrian Brown, died in hospital after he was attacked on Raby Street in Mosside, Manchester at around 11 p.m. on Friday, May 8th. Greater Manchester Police confirmed that a 24-year-old man has been arrested on suspicion of murder, and two men aged 25 and 38 and a 26-year-old woman have been arrested on suspicion of assisting an offender. These arrests bring the total number of people in custody to five. An 18-year-old man was previously arrested on suspicion of murder on Saturday and remains in police custody. These are your local news headlines. More news at the top of the hour at 5.
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great vocals from Anav Jain with Jo Tum Mere Ho. You Are Mine, all the way till 7 on Drive on this show, Monday through Friday, for now. And I say that for quite a good reason, because from the 1st of June, I'll be away for about 5 weeks from the show. That's all I can tell you for now, but don't worry, I will be back, God willing. 5 weeks without me. How are you going to cope? You're going to be driving yourselves nuts. Kareka Kapoor, talk to us.

0: Do you know what this song reminds me of? Like, you know, people who wear their partners, their husbands, their wives' clothes. I mean, husbands, I hope you don't, you don't wear your wife's clothing, but wives, you might wear, like, your husband's hoodies and T-shirts and things like that. Question for you, are you carrying anything of your other half on you? Like, have you got something in your wallet that is, like, just for you and your other half? Like, maybe a picture, a token of a memory, a token of your connection with her. I think that is really sweet. I think that is probably better than any other gift. Like, you're carrying a piece of them with you. Is anybody actually doing that? I'm trying to put you in a feel zone on a Monday for some reason.
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0: So yeah, are you carrying anything of your better half or your partner, your husband, your wife, maybe in your wallet, in your coat pocket, in your blazer pocket, something that reminds you of them on a daily? I'd really like to know. Just be nosy. 07703 40 30 20 across the northwest, the south, the Midlands. 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

0: Bachna e Hasina is the name of the movie. You lucky ones, whoever she's singing about. 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It's Drive.
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0: 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Punjab Kings are playing with Delhi Capitals. Scorecard for Punjab Kings at the moment, 187 for 5.
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0: Right, coming up for you after 5 o'clock, I'm going to be doing some primary research with you all. That sounds really scientific and important, which it kind of is and it isn't as well. Basically, I'll be asking you a question which I'm genuinely intrigued by. I can't tell you more yet. I can't tell you anything about what's happening because I'll be away for 5 weeks and I'll be doing something really important and serious. And I just want to do some research with you to find out how long something is of yours. Behave yourselves. Right, it's coming out to 10 minutes to 5. This is Riz Card on Drive. I've got two back-to-back records taking you to the top of the hour. I'm gonna zip up right now.
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2: I'm Samantha Dean at Woodhead in Derbyshire. The A628, one lane's closed, queuing traffic due to an accident. Before Woodhead Road at the Holmforth turnoff, the M67 westbound delays at Denton Island. Slow traffic on Regent Road and the M602 heading into the city. The M60 over Barton Bridge is stop-start. That's before Junction 12, the Eccles interchange on the clockwise side, adding around 20 minutes to your journey. The M61 southbound delays at the Swinton interchange, adding 10 minutes to your journey. And at Overholton, the B6199 Plodder Lane slow. That's at Watergate Lane in the roadworks. That's the latest.
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1: From the Sky News Centre at 5, Sir Keir Starmer's remained defiant as he fights for his political future after disappointing local election results. The Prime Minister set out his response to the polls, where 1,400 Labour councillors lost their seats.
2: I know I have my doubters, and I know I need to prove them wrong, and I will.
1: But 40 of his own MPs have called for his resignation, with backbencher Catherine West wanting him gone by September. An SNP First Minister of Scotland, John Swinney, thinks the Prime Minister's on his way out.
3: Today's speech was, you know, just another one to add to the list of underwhelming speeches that have been made to try to salvage his position.
1: 20 British nationals, one UK-based German and a Japanese national, are isolating in a hospital on the Wirral, having returned yesterday from a cruise ship stricken by hantavirus. They'll stay for 3 days, then will isolate at home for 42 more. 9 cases are reported, according to the World Health Organization. Olivier Le Poulain is from there.
4: The latest case was reported by France among one of the passengers who disembarked yesterday. He's currently in isolation and has been confirmed today. Not counted in this total is one person from the ship who was repatriated and had an inconclusive laboratory result. We are awaiting further confirmation.
1: 12 people and groups with links to Iran have been sanctioned by the UK, accused of hostile activity. Last month, they said they were investigating possible links between Iran and attacks on Jewish targets in London. A man's been charged with 5 counts of attempted murder after a car hit pedestrians on the outskirts of Nottingham. One person remains in a life-threatening condition following the collision in Arnold. It happened in the early hours of Saturday morning. And Adolescence claimed 4 prizes at the BAFTA TV Awards last night, including nods for 3 of its cast. Seth Rogen's The Studio made comedy history with its international award. That's the latest from the Sky News Centre. I'm Bev Rimmer.
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5: Bev Rimmer, thank you very much. Right, let's give you an update on the weather. It's going to be dry overnight with variable amounts of cloud, lengthy clear spells developing. It's going to be a bit of a dip in temperatures before cloudy skies and patchy rain comes in across the region towards dawn, leaving lows of 2 degrees.
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0: from the movie Dhurandhar, The Revenge. It's Destiny, Man Atkea. Before this one,
1: Leica Radio Manchester,
0: we had another song,
1: Khan on Drive.
0: It was a tune, that one. Pati, Patni or Vodo. I don't know who Pati or Patni are, but it's them two. Hamne Vahi Dil Lagaya. It's a tune, that one. It's a trending one as well. Welcome to Drive Monday edition. Fresh new week. How was your weekend? I told you about my weekend. I've had far too much cake. Two birthdays back to back on Saturday and Sunday. Yesterday, I burnt my hands more than the chicken on the barbecue. but seriously, how's your weekend? What did you get up to? And now that you are probably hopping, jumping, skipping, and running into your cars after work, I have got a work-related, kind of a work-related question for you. I'm doing some research just for my own personal interest. I'm not going to do anything with it other than just be a little bit nosy. I'm trying to find out who has got the longest commute to work. Like, whose commute to work and back is the longest? So if you're listening to this show right now, if you are heading home from work, think about the time that you take from the moment that you step out of your door and you enter your car and you arrive at work in the morning, and at this time when you come back as well, how long in terms of minutes is your commute to work? Because commuting is something that apparently they say the most ideal commute to be happy is about 22 minutes or something. That's what the research says to have a happy life is, they say, 6 hours sleep at night. I've had about 6 minutes, me. 20 minutes commute to work and 2 hours a day playing with the kids. That is according to a study who have examined the lifestyle. Experts have examined the lifestyles of 4,000 people of us. Maybe you and I. So my question is, how long is your commute to work? Like, I know the feeling of being stuck in traffic is the worst thing, right? And then it's even better when you've got Riz just doing your nutting through the radio. But seriously, drop in 07703 403020. I'm genuinely intrigued.
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2: Traffic and travel.
3: I'm Samantha Dean. The M67 westbound's busy but moving at the M60 at Denton Island. Mancunian Way heading out of the city, the usual delays from Ancoats to Salford, that's adding around 15 minutes to your journey. The M60 over Barton Bridge clockwise, the usual delays before Junction 12, the Eccles interchange. The M61 southbound's busy up towards the Swinton interchange. At Lane Head, Winnick Lane, the A579's queuing from the M6 at Junction 22 to Lane Head at the A572. Hindley, all approaches are slow to St. Peter's Church traffic lights, and over Holton Plodder Lane slow at Watergate Lane in the roadworks. That's the latest.
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0: Danny and Molly Bagdi Bagshi with Jala Sonia on Drive. And today we are doing some exploring. We're doing some research on the show. I want to find out your commute to work. Like, how long is it? Genuine question. There's no trick or there's no other motive to this. If anybody's worried, like, what's he going to do with this information? I'm just researching something for something, all right? I'll tell you soon. So just drop in minutes or hours. I hope it's not too long for you. How long is your commute to work? 07703 403020. I'm trying to find out who has actually got the longest commute. Or the furthest commute from home to work and back. WhatsApp is available, 07703 403020. If you've got a passenger with you, you can ask them to hold the phone up to you, and you can voice note me as well, 07703 403020. Hey, it's Syra from London. Nice to hear from you. Happy Monday to you as well. You are listening to Barsaat Ke Din Aaye, and you were thinking that when you were in Manchester over the weekend, Barsaat Ke Din To Aaye, Lekin Aap Ke Saath Mulaqat Ke Din Nahi Aaye. I know, Syra. I've had two birthdays. I'm booked up for the next couple of weekends. I've got a diary, you know, but I hope you had a really good time in the Northwest and you brought some of the London vibe and energy with you as well. Thank you so much for dropping in. So yeah, your commute to work, how long is it? 07703 403020. And while you're dropping in with the answer to that, some research, I'm gonna drop something which I have not heard in forever.
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0: For some, I don't know why I'm woken up. I've woken up in my feels today on a Monday. It's good to do that now and again, or sometimes every day. Volam hai Jawad Ahmed.

0: What a soundtrack from Monday. Vol Lamhe is the name of the movie. Vocals of Javed Ahmed. Bintere Kya Hai Jeena. Hanji.
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0: I can't live without this currency, mummy. Definitely, yeah. US dollar to the pound, 1.36. Indian rupee, 129.97. 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And Afghanistan afghanis, 87.26.
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0: This is Miss Pooja and Punjabi by Nature. It's called Bolli. Spinning on Drive, like a radio, Manchester. 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
0: 5:34 on Drive. You is Rizkan. Time now for your local news roundup. Cheshire police have made an 11th arrest in their investigation of people linked to the crew-based Ahmadi religion of peace and light. Properties linked to the religious group were raided at the end of last month following allegations of sexual abuse, forced marriage and people trafficking. All of the offences are reported to have taken place in 2023 and involved one victim, a woman who was a member of the group at the time the offences occurred. Initially, six men and three women were arrested on suspicion of offences including rape, human trafficking, modern slavery, sexual assault and forced marriage offences. They have since been released on conditional bail. At the news this afternoon, British passengers and staff on the cruise ship at the centre of the hantavirus outbreak will be taken to hospital in the northwest to isolate when they return to the UK. It's understood that British people from the ship will be transferred to Arrow Park on the Wirral. The hospital was previously used for people returning from China at the start of the COVID-19 pandemic in early 2020 after being flown back to the UK. These are your local news headlines. More news at the top of the hour at 6.
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0: Here we go then. A couple of important announcements for you to plant into your lives and your diaries and your calendars and to let other people know as well. First one, Arthur Verslum. He's coming to London. 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It's a Sunday and it's happening at the O2 in London. 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It takes place between the 9th and the 12th of July at the London's Eventim Apollo.
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0: 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Episode 15 is upon us, Weddings and Beyond, with our very own Donnie Brasco. And he's exploring a couple of important big questions as well. Are intimate weddings the new luxury? And is the wedding culture in our culture becoming too materialistic?
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0: Zach Knight from his album Reborn alongside Simran Kaur. 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
0: So yeah, there is a reason as to why I'm asking you about your commute to work. I will tell you about that maybe after 6 o'clock.

0: Salma says, Riz, I don't have any minute or hours commute to work because I work from home. I'm not talking about you lot. You lot who work from your bed on a computer thing. I'm talking about the people who actually go to work. How long is your commute? Thanks for being in touch with Dry Salma.
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0: So right, let me talk to you about what I'm asking you today. It's not a trick question. Why are you all getting worried? I'm asking you to tell me, how long is your commute to work? Like, who commutes the longest? And I'm not referring to anybody who works from home, because you lot are lucky. There are people who've got to go through stress in the morning and stress in the afternoon after finishing work to get home. 07703 403 from the Northwest, who has got the longest commute? Or if you're listening from the South or from the Midlands or anywhere else in the world, how long is your commute to? Hi to Syrah. Only a 10-minute commute. You're in London. That is really shocking and surprising. Do you just run to work? How to Sajid. Hi to Tahir in the Netherlands. Tahir, you're always on the road. How long do you commute?
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3: I'm Samantha Dean. The M62 eastbound, one lane's closed, slow traffic due to a broken down vehicle. Between Junction 11, Birchwood Way, and Junction 12, the Eccles interchange. The M60 over Barton Bridge clockwise, the usual delays before the Eccles interchange. That's adding around 15 minutes to your journey. The M61 southbound's busy at the Swinton interchange. At Over Holton, the B6199 plodder lane slow. That's at Watergate Lane in the roadworks area. There's temporary lights slowing traffic down. Mancunian Way outbound delays from Ancoats to Salford, and the M67 westbound's busy at Denton Island. That's the latest.
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1: From the Sky News Centre at 6, Sir Keir Starmer's vowed Labour will do better after last week's loss of seats in the local elections. But more than 50 MPs from the Prime Minister's own party are calling on him to resign. Meanwhile, former Labour Deputy Leader Angela Rayner says Greater Manchester Mayor Andy Burnham should have been allowed to stand for election as an MP. Culture Secretary Lisa Nandy agrees he'd be an asset.
2: I said at the time when the NEC blocked him from standing in Gorton and Denton that I thought that was a mistake. I think you need your strongest team on the pitch. And he is undeniably one of those politicians who goes out and fights for people and people see it and appreciate it.
1: 20 people from a hantavirus-stricken cruise ship are isolating at a UK hospital on the Wirral after it docked in Tenerife yesterday. They'll spend 3 days there before self-isolating at home for 6 more weeks. The US president says the ceasefire with Iran is very fragile after rejecting the latest set of peace proposals put forward by Tehran.
3: After reading the piece of garbage they sent us, I didn't even finish reading it. I said, I'm not going to waste my time reading it. I would say it's one of the weakest right now. It's on life support.
1: Donald Trump's expected to use a trip to China this week to urge President Xi Jinping to put pressure on Iran. Beijing has leverage over the regime in Tehran as it's the biggest buyer of the country's sanctioned crude oil. Meanwhile, a man accused of attempting to assassinate the US president in Washington last month has pleaded not guilty to all the charges he faces. Mr. Trump, the First Lady and senior officials were taken to safety. Sport and Beth Mead will be leaving Arsenal this summer. The England Lioness has won one WSL title, 3 League Cups and a Women's Champions League with them. And Lumo says it'll be launching its new London to Stirling service later on this month. Trains are set to call at stations including Milton Keynes, Preston, Lockerbie and Motherwell. That's the latest from the Sky News Centre. I'm Bev Rimmer.
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4: Thanks, Bev. Right, let's give you an update on the weather for tonight. Dry overnight with some cloud as well, with lengthy clear spells developing. It's going to be a chilly night tonight, lows of 2 degrees.
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4: 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And this show is sponsored by Pepe's Puri Puri. Coming up this hour, as I offer you every weekday night from 6, is my cruise control selection. 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I got you till 7.

0: What a tune, what a duet from the movie Jigra. Diljit Dosanjh, Alia Bhatt and Chal Kuriye. And before this one, we had another song, a remake version from Ek Deewane Ki Deewaniyat, Loads of Craziness with Bol Kafara Kya Hoga. Welcome to the third and final stretch of Drive. This is Like a Radio Manchester. What's up? This is Riz, getting you home. Last hour of the show. Sunday shining. It's Monday. It's a brand new week. Life is good, I hope, for you on the outside and on the inside as well. This hour is all about my cruise control selection, but I'm also still continuing to do some research with you. I'm on a mission today to find out who has got the longest commute home from work or to work and back. So how long does it take you to get to work and back? 07703 403020. Tahir, who listens from the Netherlands, has sent me a screenshot of where he's at. He's listening to Like a Radio in the Netherlands right now. And it's showing that he's on a road called Albert Schweitzang Single. I completely know where that is. Thank you so much for sending in a screenshot of your road and your view right now. You're in between two roads, two sort of lanes, and there's trees on either side. And it looks like it's not in Manchester. You're definitely in the Netherlands because you're driving left-hand. Which, honestly, that's a skill in itself. I remember the first time I was driving a left-hand drive. I was reaching for the gear stick on the left numerous times. I got that wrong a bit. And then going round the roundabouts was another story. And then when I came back to the UK after driving left-hand drive for so long in the Middle East, I actually went round the roundabout the wrong way more than once. Thankfully, I'm still here. How long is your commute to work? I'm trying to figure out who commutes to work, as in the longest in terms of minutes and time, basically. There is a reason behind this. 07703 403020 if you want to get in touch. This hour, I have got you boxed, as I always do, with soundtracks to hit and to feel every mood, every tempo, every vibe for a Monday night. If I'm one of those days at work, then I've got you covered.
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0: 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That sounds like a thing.

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2: Traffic and travel.
3: I'm Samantha Dean. The M62 eastbound, one lane's closed. Traffic slow due to a broken down vehicle. Between Junction 11, Birchwood Way, and Junction 12, the M60 Eccles Interchange. Over Holton, the B6199 Plodder Lane slow. That's at Watergate Lane in the roadworks area. Temporary lights in operation, slowing traffic down. The M60 over Barton Bridge, clockwise delays before the Eccles Interchange. Mancunian Way outbound, delays from Ancoats to Salford. The M67 westbound's busy. That's at the M60 at Denton Island. And the A57 Hyde Road and Mottram Moor slow at Mottram in Longendale.
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0: tune right here. Stephen Ben and Ik Mulaqat. We have five of them Monday through Friday here at...
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0: You're with the right station, the right time. Weekdays from 4 o'clock. It's Riz getting you home and this hour. And on the show today, we are exploring who has got the longest... This could go anywhere. The longest commute. 07703 40 30 20. Do some research with you. Because I've got a commute coming up. A brand new commute for a brand new thing that's happening in my life. Which is really stressing me a little bit. It means that I'm going to be spending more time on the ground than on the air, than in the air. And I'm trying to do some research to figure out, might I have the longest commute soon? But you guys are really, you're twisting with my head. Cameron, how are you? Hi, Riz. I've got a riddle for you. Here we go. My mind really struggles with riddles. I have a bit of autism, which means I only get things if people say it black and white. A man commutes to work every day for hours, but never reaches his destination and just comes back home every night. Why? I don't know. Is he working on his wife? Is he working from home? Can anybody else help me out with this riddle? Because I'll be up all night thinking about this otherwise. Let me give it to you one more time. A man commutes to work every day for hours, but never reaches his destination. Does he not work? And he just comes back home every night. I'm really confused. He commutes to work every day for hours, but never reaches his destination, and just comes back home every night. Why? I don't know. Can anybody help me out with this one? Is anybody outside? No. No, they're all shaking their heads. They haven't got a clue either. As bad as I am. 07703 40 30 20. Anybody's got a riddly mind who can unriddle the riddle for me?
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0: Something happens every time I see a riddle. I get panicky. I really do. Anyway, something does happen because it's a song that's playing right now from the era of 1998. Giving you a good feel of our sister station, Laika Gold. Sandy Shah is on drive right now as we speak.

0: from the movie Something Something Happens. Kuch Kuch Hota Hai. It's a classic. So we are exploring who's got the longest commute to work. What were you thinking? So we're doing some research, but I've also got a bit of a riddle in from one of you, from Cameron, who says, "Hi Riz, a man commutes to work every day for hours but never reaches his destination and just comes back home every single night. Why? I can't for the life of me figure this out." Naz has been in touch and says, "He's like a lighthouse janitor or keeper. Does that mean he sleeps at work? What do you think?" Before I give the answer, 07703 403020.
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1: 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Artist of the Week, Mother Ruby Dixit.

0: for the soundtrack to mark and celebrate Artist of the Week. This week, it is the super talented, the lady who can move. I don't think she's got any bones or muscles. She's super flexible. Madhuri Dixit, iconic lady. This one I selected for today from the movie Barsaat back in 2005. Sergeant, Sergeant, Sergeant Teri Dulhan. There's a load of sergeants in there. It's a tune, though, dedicated to the wedding season and everybody else who's getting married. Hi to... Somebody says, this is not a Madhuri song. It's a song from a movie that she starred in, isn't it? That's what they told me outside, so blame them, not me. Right, it's time now to do something else.
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0: 6:34 on Drive View with Rizka, and time now for your local news roundup. Cheshire police have made an 11th arrest in their investigation of people linked to the crew-based Ahmadi religion of peace and light. Properties linked to the religious group were raided at the end of last month following allegations of sexual abuse, forced marriage and people trafficking. All of the offences are reported to have taken place in 2023 and involved one victim, a woman who is a member of the group at the time the offences occurred. Initially, six men and three women were arrested on suspicion of offences including rape, human trafficking, modern slavery, sexual assault and forced marriage offences. They have since been released on conditional bail. In other news this evening, four more people have been arrested after a father of three was stabbed to death. The man in his 30s, who has been named locally as Adrian Brown, died in hospital after he was attacked on Rabie Street in Mossy, Manchester at around 11 p.m. on Friday night. Greater Manchester Police confirmed that a 24-year-old man has been arrested on suspicion of murder, and two men aged 25 and 38 and a 26-year-old woman have been arrested on suspicion of assisting an offender. These arrests bring the total number of people in custody to five. An 18-year-old man was previously arrested on suspicion of murder on Saturday and remains in police custody. These are your local news headlines. More news at the top of the hour at 7.
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0: So I have been exploring who has the longest commute on the show today, because I've got a new commute starting from Rochdale to Bradford at first thing in the morning. Soon. for another mission, another job. Right. Does anybody actually do that commute from like Rochdale to Bradford in the morning? But then the worst thing is that I'm really stressed about is I've got to get from Bradford to Manchester in time for the show. You know, life sometimes is a race against the clock. But my life seriously is a race against the clock every single day, especially when you work on radio. Like, there are no seconds to spare. Everything is just so tightly scheduled and tightly run that even if you're a second under, a second over, it makes a huge difference. Like, even the time that I have to spend talking to you behind this microphone, it's all, like, precisely calculated. It's not like I have a free-for-all. I can just swipe the mic up and chat to you. So I'm really thinking carefully about this commute to work. Does anybody from Rochdale drive to Bradford? And then does anybody from Bradford drive back to Manchester? I'd really like to know how long it takes you in the morning to do those two routes. Rochdale to Bradford, Bradford to Manchester. 07703
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0: For now, this is what I call a therapy record. Manu Anwar Khalid playing on Drive. 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

0: Do you know what? This record makes me feel instantly better. Even if I was feeling better, I feel even better after listening to this record. Manu, Anwar Khalid and Joel. And it just reminds me, like, if you have somebody in your life that makes you feel like whatever this song is saying, I don't understand it fully, but I get a sense that somebody is dancing because they see someone. And that emotion in itself is really rare, and it's very hard to find. It's very difficult to find. So if you've got that, just drop your egos and drop your guards and just bask in it. Let it be, because these types of emotions, like, this is what makes us human. This is what makes us connect. So a bit of a thing connected to that record. It always makes you feel better. Right, we have got about 10 minutes to go, and then I'm going to be handing over to Like a God London with Ashwini, who's in for an Eastern Asser between 7 and 10. I still got a couple of records that I'm going to finish off the show with, so you hang around, stick around right there.
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0: Right, thank you very much, everyone, my Monday crew, for being with me on a Monday afternoon, which sometimes can be a little bit here and there, but you've made it there and we've made it here. For me, it's time to wrap up, wind all of my wires up and not forget anything in the studio, head to my car in about 12-13 minutes exactly from now, 2 minutes past seven, I'm out of here. And then Ashwini, like I mentioned, is in for an Eastern Asser and the big show between 7 and 10 from Like a Gold London. Getting my cities mixed up. It's because Syrah's messaging in again. Yeah, it's a long commute, Syrah. Pray for me and the traffic. Like a Gold London to Like a Radio Manchester. Ashwini is on after 7. Dotty Brasco shaking you up on breakfast. Brasco style with a bit of Tabasco. And then it's Ibne Mid-Morning, followed by Rubina Khan. And then yours truly. I'm back with you tomorrow afternoon from 4. Enjoy the rest of your evening, though. For now, for this evening, from Riz Khan, it is indeed Allah Hafiz. Take care. Very good night. If you want to
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3: I'm Samantha Dean. At Hindley, all approaches are looking slow. That's at St. Peter's Church traffic lights. That's adding around 10 minutes to your journey. Over Holton, the B6199 Plodder Lane slow. That's at Watergate Lane in the roadworks area. Temporary lights in operation, slowing traffic down. The M60 over Barton Bridge, clockwise delays before Junction 12, the M602 Eccles interchange. At Mottram Moor, the A57 Hyde Road and Mottram Moor, the usual slow traffic at Mottram in Longendale, and at Glossop, the A57 slow in both directions from the A626 Glossop Road to Simmondley Lane.
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1: From the Sky News Centre at 7, three junior members of the government have resigned and called for Sir Keir Starmer to stand down. Meanwhile, more than 50 of the Prime Minister's own MPs have urged their leader to quit following the party's disastrous election results last week. But earlier, the PM had a warning for anyone planning a coup.
2: I think what we witnessed with the last government was the chaos of constantly changing leaders. And it cost this country a huge amount. A huge amount.
1: Donald Trump says a ceasefire between the US and Iran is on massive life support. The truce announced by the US president last month has become increasingly fragile. A senior UK health official says it's very encouraging none of the British people self-isolating after returning from a hantavirus-stricken cruise are showing any symptoms. Professor Robin May from the UK Health Security Agency has added they're all testing negative for the disease. Aubrey McCarthy is friends with one of the Irish passengers who was on board and says Anne Lane's doing well in quarantine.
3: Yeah, Anne has written two books before, all about sculptures, all about touring around Ireland. So no doubt she'll keep herself busy and she will research, she will read, an avid reader, an avid researcher and a well-rounded person.
1: A man's been charged with five counts of attempted murder after a car hit pedestrians on the outskirts of Nottingham. One person remains in a life-threatening condition following the collision in Arnold in the early hours of Saturday morning. Tottenham boss Roberto De Zerbi insists they're taking nothing for granted in their battle against Premier League relegation. They're looking to make it a third straight victory when they host Leeds later. A win would take De Zerbi's side 4 points clear of the drop zone. And the King's been meeting chemotherapy patients and he's tried out a surgery robot on a visit to a hospital. His Majesty joked he needs more practice, though, on the high-tech device at Guy's Hospital in London. Charles is still receiving treatment for an undisclosed form of cancer. That's the latest from the Sky News Centre. I'm Bev Rimmer.
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4: In London tonight, partly cloudy and a gentle breeze with low of 2 degrees. Tomorrow it will be maximum of 17, minimum of 7, sunny intervals. And in Manchester tonight, partly cloudy and light winds with low of 4. Tomorrow it will be maximum of 14, light rain showers, minimum of 6 degrees.
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12: It was just another day, a familiar drive through familiar country. 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
0: This is Ashwini, in for Anisa Nazir, on The Evening Show. Like a radio. The wait is now over. The King of Melody, Kumar Sanu, live in concert. For one night only, Bank Holiday Monday, the 25th of May at the iconic Royal Albert Hall.
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2: From the Sky News Centre at 9, almost 70 Labour MPs are calling on the Prime Minister to stand down after a devastating set of election losses last week. Four junior members of government have stepped down. The PM's future could hinge on a cabinet meeting planned for tomorrow morning. Claire Ainslie is the PM's former Director of Policy and is warning against the chaos of a leadership fight.
3: I don't think it is in the country's interests, but what the team at number 10 need to be focused on is ensuring that they get as much support as possible, and crucially that cabinet meeting tomorrow really needs to be clear about how they are pulling together.
2: The UK Health Security Agency says it's very encouraging that 20 British nationals self-isolating in a UK hospital are asymptomatic and testing negative for hantavirus. The head of the WHO says it's not another COVID. The US president says the ceasefire with Iran is very fragile after rejecting the latest set of peace proposals put forward by Tehran. Donald Trump's expected to use a trip to China this week to urge President Xi Jinping to put pressure on Iran. There are concerns some kitchen worktops could be leaving those who install them with fatal lung disease. Australia has become the first country to ban quartz worktops. Tottenham are looking to move 4 points clear of the Premier League's relegation zone with a win against Leeds United. Live to Craig Whitling.
4: At the break, it's Spurs nil, Leeds nil, a half that got more exciting as it went on. The big talking point was Spurs keeper Kinski getting down quickly to deny Leeds defender Joe Roden with an opener with a goal line save. João Palhinha, Bentancur, Tell and Richarlison have all had chances for the home side. But at the break, it's Spurs nil, Leeds United nil.
2: Its goal is between Millwall and Hull City in the second leg of their Championship playoff semi-final. And the King has met chemotherapy patients on a visit to Guy's Hospital Cancer Centre in London. Charles himself has been receiving treatment for an undisclosed form of the disease. That's the latest.
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5: London mein partly cloudy and gentle breeze with low of 2 degrees. Kaafi thanda hone wala hai raat mein. And tomorrow it will be maximum 16, minimum 7. Sunny intervals ke saath Manchester mein. Aaj raat jo hai, temperatures are low as 4 degrees. Partly cloudy light winds. Tomorrow it will be 14 degrees maximum. Minimum will be 6 degrees and light rains.
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5: Ashwini. 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

0: Anissa Nazir on The Evening Show. Like a radio. The wait is now over. The King of Melody, Kumar Sanu, live in concert. 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
10: It was just another day, a familiar drive through familiar country. 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

0: 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The King of Melody, Kumar Sanu, live in concert. 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
4: When it comes to heart attacks, you might be surprised to hear the symptoms don't always feel severe. You could experience a squeezing across the chest, a feeling of unease, a sense something's not quite right. Don't be tempted to dismiss the signs and wait to see what happens. The faster you seek medical help, the better your chances. It's never too early to call 999 and describe your symptoms. Your NHS is here for you.
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0: 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The wait is now over. The King of Melody, Kumar Sanu, live in concert. 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
8: It was just another day. 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But then, just around the corner, came the unexpected. He'd let his speed creep a little too high as he approached a bend. And he was no longer driving at the right speed for the road. 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Don't let your speed creep.
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0: है लाइका रेडियो The wait is now over. The King of Melody, Kumar Sanu, live in concert. 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